0: KKFI, in coordination with Big Dudes Music and Newfound Music, presents Community Roots on August 29th at 1 p.m. Join us at 3817 Broadway for a performance by Malik Azrael, with Bill Sundahl joining to talk about all the things happening at the Crossroads Music Festival coming up on September 12th. 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

90.1 FM KKFI, Kansas City Community Radio, Rootswise Reggae, Rock and Donna at the controls. We just heard a classic one from the Wailing Souls. We heard Firehouse Rock. Also in that set, one from Pablo Moses, titled It's a Trick. We heard one from Nadine Sutherland, one called Just a Little Bit Longer from her album entitled Call My Name. We heard Desperate Lover from Taurus Riley, Three Little Birds from Bob Marley and the Wailers on the Legend CD. We heard one from Romain Virgo featuring Masika, track called Been There Before. Started the set out with one called I Believe, featuring Alborosi from the Kingstonian group, that is Kingston, Jamaica group, called Fyah, F-Y-A-H, those initials mean Free Your Authentic Heart. Fyah, F-Y-A-H. Now you know, Kansas City, how to go here on the Rootswise Reggae Show. Keep it locked. Ooh, we got about 25 minutes more. We'll rock you positively. Healing of the Nations happening right here at 90.1 FM. Acronym, F-Y-A-H.

90.1 FM, KKFI, Kansas City Community Radio, Roots Wise Reggae, Rakandana Dea. We just heard two classics from Dennis Emmanuel Brown, iconic roots reggae music, also known as the Crown Prince of Reggae. We heard Get Myself Together, and we heard Promised Land, both of those off of the Love and Hate CD. We also had one from Morgan Heritage called Light It Up, featuring Joe Mercer Marley from the Strictly Roots album, Morgan Heritage. And say, it is cool to be conscious. And that's how we rocked it in that last set here on the Roots Wise Reggae Show. And we're going to start winding it down for this session of Roots Wise Reggae. We invite you to tune in next week, same Irie time, same Irie station, when we shall meet again consciously on these airwaves at 90.1 FM. As always, we should suggest that you keep it locked at the top of the hour with DJ E, a.k.a. Eddie Bo, a.k.a. Black Caesar, coming up here at the 8 o'clock mark with his energy and jam show. 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

What you just heard was the new intro for the Energy and Jam Show. Shout out to Stallionaire's Pooch for that one. We're going to be playing that at the beginning of every show. And if you don't know, this is the one and only Energy and Jam Show on 90.1 FM, KKFI, Kansas City Community Radio. 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However you got it, however you get it, I'm glad you have it. Let's go.

0: What you just heard right there, of course, was Jay Huss featuring Drake with Who Told You. Up next, we got Bam Keith with Champion.
1: It'd be hard for me to keep on trusting. Can't afford the prison, that's my budget. I've been through the desert and the tundra.

0: one, of course, right here is Ashawn with No Time. This one's been in the Energy and Jam mix for a little bit now. And let me tell you what, I think it's on its way to being an Energy and Jams classic.
1: They think that I'll find out. You ain't got a lot now. I say I'm on your mind now, yeah. But why now? Girl, don't try to hide now. Can't say that you're mine now. I ain't got the time now, no. No, I ain't got time for you. 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

0: 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Hey, look. 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Now I'm okay. Hey, look.
1: That was Cool Little Minute by Southside Dame. Okay. Now we got Midwest Sider by Mighty Casual.
0: Hey, like, Dame, is you okay? 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Yeah.
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1: Hey. Run, run, run, jump off a cliff. 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We smoking on Oz and listen to Wiz. We loading up ammo, we loading up cliffs. 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
1: KKFI, in coordination with Big Dudes Music and Newfound Music, presents Community Roots on August 29th at 1 p.m. Join us at 3817 Broadway for a performance by Malik Azrael, with Bill Sundahl joining to talk about all the things happening at the Crossroad Music Festival coming up on September 12th. This event is open to the public.

I ain't never seen a nurse. 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I'm from the fifth neighborhood full of Crips, like I'm neighborhood Nip in this gallery fit. Might stop thugging, I'll never stop hustling. 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I'm a shark in the water and these little chicken shrimps. 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

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Like

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I'm Sunshine. I'll be your host through to midnight hour. Got a mix of new wave, alternative, indie rock, punk rock, electro, industrial, perhaps some acoustic, and new music that's influenced by all the above, and more. It's a thing I like to call new wave to now. And I'm going to start tonight's show off with this.

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And I'm Sunshine. And you just heard Editors with All Sparks off their album The Back Room, which came out in 2005. And The Cure before that with A Night Like This off of their album The Head on the, Head on the Door. And Buzzcocks before that with Love You More off their Singles Going Steady album. And Visage started off the show with a 12-inch version of Fade to Grey.

I don't know what it is. I don't know where I was going with that. But that was that whole set. And coming up next here is Iggy Pop. It's on 90.1 FM.

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It's Retro When I Express on 90.1 FM, and you just heard Brian Ferry and his song Alphaville off of the album Olympia, and Bell Hollow before that. They were a band out of New York, which I miss very much. I love those guys a lot. I got to see them live once. I believe it was out in Brooklyn somewhere. And anyway, that song was called Shukriya Moon, and it was off of their album or EP called Sons of the Burgess Shale. And before that was the Dandy Warhols. That was going out to Mike, and that was their song I Am Sound off of the Dandy Warhols Are Sound album, which is kind of a reimagining, remixing, and extending of a lot of the songs from their Welcome to the Monkey House album, and which is one of my favorites. And Iggy Pop started the set off with I'm Bored, and you can find that on his album Loaded. And that was that whole set. And coming up at the top of the hour, around 11, will be your double dose of David Bowie. It is a tribute to David Bowie that I've been doing since the year that he passed in 2016. And it's I do one song from his earlier stuff and one song from his more recent material. And so that's something to check out right around 11. In the meantime, I had a request come in from Los Angeles. My buddy Harold wanted to hear some Spandau Ballet. So here we go. This is for Harold. It's on 90.1 FM.

It's Retro Red Eye Express on 90.1 FM. And you just heard Handout by a band called The Nine, that's spelled N-E-I-N, off their self-titled EP, The Nine. And before that was Kafka with a song called Quiet, and that was off of his Forgotten People album. And Spandau Ballet started that set. I had a request for Instinction. I tried to play the BBC in concert version from the special edition of, like, a remastered version of the Parade album. And I had to give it up and switch over to the studio version, which came off of their Diamond album from 1981. So you got two different versions, a taste of a live version and the whole studio version of Instinction. And anyway, that was that whole set. It is time for your double dose of David Bowie. Tonight, I'll be playing you a song from Black Tie White Noise and a song from Heathen. So here you go. This is your double dose of David Bowie on 90.1 FM.

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Jumped into your Gemini, jumped into mine. 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

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And you just heard Adam Ant and Cool Zombie, and that was off of his album. Adam Ant is the blue-black hussar been marrying the gunner's daughter. That was the name of the album. And The Police before that with It's All Right For You off of Regatta de Blanc. And your double dose of David Bowie was I Took a Trip on a Gemini Spaceship off of Heathen. And I Know It's Gonna Happen Someday, which is actually a Morrissey cover. And that was off of Black Tie White Noise. And that was that set. Coming up next here, this is The Church. It's on 90.1 FM.

0: KKFI, in coordination with Big Dudes Music and Newfound Music, presents Community Roots on August 29th at 1 p.m. Join us at 3817 Broadway for a performance by Malik Azrael, with Bill Sundahl joining to talk about all the things happening at the Crossroads Music Festival coming up on September 12th. 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

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Voltaire features DJ John Sabilian, Chris, which is a band out of Brooklyn, New York, Jay Jerome, which is formerly of My Brothers and Sisters and It's Over, and Paris Williams. It's an intimate indoor stage with a lineup that moves across sounds and styles, and it's all part of the festival featuring more than 25 bands, DJs, and marching bands throughout the historic West Bottoms. 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

and you just heard Throwing Muses with their song Bright Yellow Gun off of their University album. Cut Copy before that with Still See Love off of their album that came out last year called Moments. Before that was All Seeing Dolls with their song Sirens Echo in an Iron Lung off their Parallel album, and that features

Anton from, not the Danny Warhols, but the, anyway, I'll get back to you on that. But before that was The Church and Untoward that started that whole set. The song is called Untoward.

the All Seeing Dolls are Anton Newcomb and Dot Allison. And Anton Newcomb, you might know from the Brian Jonestown Massacre band. Anyway, that's that whole set.

All right, everybody. It's Retro Rabbani Express. I got to wind down the show here. From what I understand, we are broadcasting online, but we are not broadcasting over with our tower. Our tower is messed up at the moment. But thank you so much for tuning in and for writing in and calling in your requests, if you've done so. You just heard a cover of a Cure song called A Forest by Nouvelle Vague. Before that was Sisters of Mercy with their song Marion. And Redder Moon started that set with Drown the Fire, and they are a local Kansas City band, and that was a single from them from a year or two ago. And that was that whole set. I'm going to leave you with one more song. Thank you again for tuning in. And if you like what you heard this week, I'll be back next week from 10 to midnight, bringing you much the same kind of music and my delightful demeanor, if you will. If you want to connect with me, you can email me. It's retroredeye@gmail.com. And I have a Facebook page I set up for everybody. 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And you can look up KKFI, you can search for this show or other shows that you like. Retro Red Eye Express is this show. And anyway, that's what's happening. You can send mail the conventional way if you like. If you send it to Sunshine, care of KKFI, P.O. Box. P.O. Box. Oh my gosh. 32. Oh my gosh, I forgot it. 37. Oof. Let's see if we got it online. Yes. No. I forgot our address. Wow. Anyway, I haven't said it in a long time. No, that's the actual physical location, not our P.O. box. Dr. Mike is trying to help, but if you send it to our actual physical address, it won't get here. Anyway. Wow. Anyhow, so I have one more song for you. This is INXS, one of my favorite songs from one of my favorite albums by them. The album is Shabu Shuba. The song is Old World, New World. Stick around for this completely different edition of Nocturnal Frequencies, hosted briefly by Dr. Mike. Good night, everybody. It's 90.1 FM KKFI, Kansas City Community Radio.

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Welcome to the Rock and Roll Graveyard. I'm Dr. Mike, the host of the program, and I'm with you for 3 hours of wonderful music right here on 90.1 FM, KKFI, Kansas City Community Radio. Well, we're going to have lots of fun in this early morning hour, a lot of garage bands, some psychedelic music, a little bit of prog, and who knows what else as we get into the wonderful forgotten bands of the 1960s, early 70s, those bands that maybe just had one hit or none at all. A lot of this stuff you will not have heard before, but you'll say, hey, that kind of sounds like the Kinks. And it won't be, but it'll be a band that's pretty good anyway. We will play some Kinks and Beatles and Who and that kind of thing. But for the most part, this program is dealing with those great bands from long ago that are just been forgotten. Like this one, The Marauders, Our Big Chance.

They're Determined, The Psychotics. I hope you enjoyed that one. This is Rock and Roll Graveyard, a brand new show on KKFI. It's about 11 minutes after the hour. We heard from the 23rd Turnoff, a single they had called 'Cause My Baby's Gone. The Marauders gave us our big chance. Let's return to the 23rd Turnoff, not only because it's such a great name for a band, they're a pretty good band. They sound good. Here's Flowers Are Flowering on KKFI.

We're deep into the rock and roll graveyard on KKFI. It's about, 17 minutes after the hour. I'm Dr. Mike, the host of the program. 3 hours of wonderful rock and roll. You've heard me play country and classical and blues and jazz. Well, here's my rock and roll side, and I hope you enjoy it. You know, if you can't stay up all night with us, you can listen online at kkfi.org. 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Go to the archives. We archive all the programs for 2 weeks, so you can listen to my country show, too, while you're there, and everybody else's. So I hope you're having a good time out there with this wonderful rock and roll. Gear one, Ball of Twine. That girl was crazy. Here's the Beatles on KKFI.

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You're listening to Rock and Roll Graveyard on KKFI with you for a few hours. I'm Dr. Mike. Hope you're enjoying yourself out there. Hey, let's trip out a minute with Soft Machine.

0: A song from a group called the Cell Sync, S-E-L hyphen, S-Y-N-C. You're listening to the Rock and Roll Graveyard on KKFI. I'm Dr. Mike, the host of the program. Before that, we tripped out for a few minutes with the Soft Machine. Here's Chad and Jeremy.
1: 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Of shoes and ships and sealing wax, of cabbages and

A group called The Mods. So sad, they have an empty heart. It's about 20 till the top of the hour. 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It's your community radio station. I'm Dr. Mike, keeping you company today or this early morning. Hope you're doing well. This is a brand new show celebrating some of the great unknowns of the 1960s, early 70s. Some of the groups you've heard of, most you haven't. The next song up here is a song I know you've heard, Smokestack Lightning, but it's from a group you probably haven't, Group Access on KKFI.

They call themselves the Plague Limited, doing what I want to do. Kind of a jaunty little number. It takes all kinds to get into the rock and roll graveyard here on KKFI. I'm Dr. Mike, the host of the program. A new program I'm hoping you're enjoying as much as I am. It's time I get back to my rock and roll roots, what do you say? Here's one that's a bit psychedelic, Jack Eden, It's Only a Dream.

That was a little raunchy. The Cobblestones, they're down with it on the Rock and Roll Graveyard. You're listening to KKFI. I'm Dr. Mike, host of the program. How about the Sound Investment now?

0: 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And before that, The Shades, I Need You. 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

0: It's about 9 minutes past the top of the hour. You're listening to the Rock and Roll Graveyard on KKFI. I'm Dr. Mike. Glad to be here with you. 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We just heard two songs about flying. I couldn't resist it, although that sort of breaks our timeline. Who cares what timeline? Eric Stewart and the gang of 10cc giving us I'm Mandy Fly Me. Boy, that brought back some memories for me back in my old high school days. I used to love 10cc. Maybe next week I'll play I'm Not in Love, give you something to look forward to. We started the hour with The Nazz, Todd Rundgren's great group out of Philadelphia, giving us Meridian Leeward, and I'll just assume that's by about a cute little animal that likes to fly his favorite airplane. Why not? Let's get back to the garage with a Michigan band, the Scott Richard Case. You guys ready?
1: Amazing. Take 1A, you're on. Go.

What a song. The Captain Beefheart there with Theremin, giving us one of his early important numbers. Electricity, of course. His real name, Don Van Vliet. Look him up if you don't know him. He did a lot of important things. And listen to Trout Mask Replica one of these days all the way through. The MC5 before that, doing what they do best, kicking out the jams with Looking at You from the wonderful year 1968. I'm Dr. Mike, the host of the program, and this is Rock and Roll Graveyard. We're digging up a bunch of this old stuff, things you've never heard or haven't heard in a long time, and maybe introducing you to some of these garage bands, such as The Time, T-H-Y-M-E, on KKFI.

Well, two groups I assume you've heard of. That was the Zombies there, giving us Sticks and Stones. And amazingly, they broke up before they really hit the fame because they just didn't feel appreciated enough. And then after they broke up, everything came out and everybody loved them. Before that, the Beatles, of course, from the wonderful and masterpiece Revolver, Here, There, and Everywhere. A tune that they turned the tone up on. They made it run quicker to give their voices a more elf-like sound. So that wasn't truly the sound of the Beatles, but just a little faster. Well, you've heard those two. How about something you haven't heard? Wild Silk, Visions in a Plaster Sky. You've wandered into the rock and roll graveyard on KKFI.

0: That's something you don't hear every day. Wild Silk doing Burn Down the Cornfield. We heard two from them. And we also heard the Chain Reaction out of New York, When I Needed You. A nice garage, distorted guitar song. You're into the rock and roll graveyard. Somehow you wandered in here. We're glad you're here on 90.1 FM. KKFI, I'm Dr. Mike with you for a little bit longer. We're about, 20 minutes or so before the top of the hour, and then we have one more hour to spend together as we investigate 60s, early 70s, weirdness, garage, psychedelic, British invasion, whatever you want to call it. It's just good music. And speaking of which, here's something strange. The Weird Street Carnival doing the Subterranean Edible Fungus. Catch it on KKFI.
1: I can feel the emerald water through the crystal sunlight fly with the mind-blown priestess in the early twilight. Could it be that I'm finding out a little late, dear, that my plight seems so useless and oh so clear? I fear that I've lost all...

0: Whoa, we fell into a hole of distortion there in the rock and roll graveyard. You're listening to KKFI. I'm Dr. Mike, host of the program. We heard from Moby Grape, the rockin'est song about a grandma I've ever heard. Hey, Grandma. Here's one about, well, we'll send this out to all the Harley riders. Motorcycle Irene. It's a little strange on KKFI.
1: Smoking. Riffle.

back the cripple, horseman and the fool. Red books and candles and carpet clothes and news. None of answers.

Ah, yes, the Turtles, and before that, the Apostles, Stranded in the Jungle, and we started that little set with Moby Grape, with Motorcycle Irene. This is the Rock and Roll Graveyard on KKFI. 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
3: I wonder, does a drifter really have a plan? 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

Chiches, a municipality in Spain. It looks idyllic, actually. I'm David Bassi. Ben Winkleman from Australia with Galad Hilkesman at the guitar and a song called Chiches. Let's listen.

Up next, Claudia Viella and the title cut of her latest recording, Chiches, the song we just heard, about a city in Spain, a municipality at least. BenWinkleman.com to find more about pianist Ben Winkleman and his compositions. Chiches is one. Galad Hixelman at the guitar, Matt Pinman at the bass, and Obud Calvier playing the drums. On Chiches, I like saying that. Cartas Evento is the song coming up from Claudio Viella. Let's give a listen to a wonderful vocalist, eh?

Guitarist Steve Tibbetts, working on a grant from the state of Minnesota in 2019. A 3-album set, quite international. Claudia Viella before that.

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1: Patience Promise, Benny Benack III at the trumpet, and the big band of Stephen Fifke, the album Catalyst, and then Fatak, An Immigrant, the album Moss Park, the song.

Up next, it's tenor saxophonist Grant Stewart and his special guest, trumpeter Bruce Harris. We just heard tenor saxophonist Harry Allen with pianist John DeMartino and an album of the songs of Jimmy Van Heusen that features vocalist Lucy Winans. Lucy sitting out on that one. Call Me Irresponsible is the title of the album, and Harry Allen playing Imagination. Preceding that, Mike Clark, the drummer, who got his first hit of fame with Herbie Hancock many years back. Cousin Rufu, with Eddie Henderson, featured prominently at the trumpet, and one called MC's Thing. That would be Mike Clark's thing, I believe. And it's on Wide Hive Records, an Oakland record label. Wide Hive with Mike Clark, followed by the music of Jimmy Van Heusen on Night Is Alive Records, John DeMartino and Harry Allen. And now, Bruce Harris, featured with Grant Stewart in the album The Lighting of the Lamps.

0: Elma Hope's composition, Mo Is On, Grant Stewart, with Bruce Harris, Phil Stewart at the drums, Tarto Hammer piano, and David Wong at the bass. Preceding that, Harry Allen with John DeMartino.
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2: Here's a recording that's a dream come true. It's on Blue Note Records, Timba a la Americana, by way of Toulouse in France, and all the way from Havana. Harold Lopez Nusa is the musician, and Afro in Toulouse is the title of the song. Spirited? Yes. Vital? Yes. International? Indeed.

Music that comes from a person who is a film guy, Richard Barata, drummer, arranger, and film guy. I'm David Bassey, an all-star cast joining him, Jerry Baganzi at the tenor saxophone, Dave Kakowski at the piano, Don Petitucci, and Paul Rossman at the percussion, Herzog.

Up next, not technology, but modern pecknology. Paul Rossman and Richard Barata produced the one we just heard. It's a composition by Bobby Hutcherson, Herzog, arranged by Alan Farnham, and put together by Richard and the gang for Savant Records. Off the Charts, the title of the disc. Here's Modern Pecknology.

The music of Chris Berg, arrangements, and the big band, the Metroplexity Big Band from Dallas, Texas. Perspective, the album. Randy Brecker featured here, and Randy says, such a great CD. Perspective.

trombone for a beautiful ballad. Froust, No Froust, that's what that song is called. It's on an album called Cascades. Christian Dillingham is playing the bass, and his group consists of Leonard Simpson at the alto and soprano saxophone, Dave Miller at the guitar, and Greg Artry playing the drums. No Froust. Froust means stale, stuffy atmosphere, offensive or musty odor. No Froust means exactly the opposite. Christian Dillingham taking it a little bit further with Cascades. Here's a Billy Strayhorn classic and an arresting version of it. Grammy winner Bill Cunliffe and young bass trombonist Chris Glassman joining together.

Music from Nashville, recorded July of 2022 at Studio Nashville. It's Don Alico with Rod McGaha, Jonathan Wires, Marcus Finney at the drums, and Woman Clothed in the Sun.

Coming up, World Citizen. Yes, Vanity Terry joins Felipe Salas for some interconnections. That's a song from one of my favorites of 2023, On the Way, from JP3, Jevko Petrov Trio, a band recording in Bulgaria, and a song called Cafe Havelka, Vienna, conjuring up a cool vision of cool people in a cool place. Before that, Midnight in Paris, more cool people in a more cool place, from my old pal, Mark Winkler, and The Company I Keep is the album produced by Barbara Brighton in 2017. That one called Midnight in Paris, followed by Cafe Havelka, Vienna. Here we go, interconnections indeed, and the song World Citizen.

0: Yos Vanitari, alto saxophone, and the Shakere, World Citizen, is the song, and Home Is Here is the album for arranger Felipe Sales. 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
0: Born in 1940, trumpeter Eddie Henderson has still got it. He continues to have it. He'll probably have it a lot longer, too. Veteran drummer Lenny White joins him here. Also, Gerald Cannon at the bass. George Cables, one of the wonderful pianists in jazz. And Big Chief Donald Harrison, all the way from New Orleans, on the alto saxophone. This one recorded at Sear Sound in New York for Smoke Sessions Records, September 13th of 2022. Smoke in New York City. Freedom Jazz Dance from Eddie Henderson, an Eddie Harris composition.

How did he know it was just right for the times? I'm David Bassey. This is an album called Friends Are Family from Steve Carrington. Steve at the reeds with pianist Cyrus Chestnut. Ah, shalom. Aleola. Yes.

Up next, a La Reserve recording for drummer Curtis Nawasad and a cover of By the Time I Get to Phoenix. That's the music of John Clayton Jr. How do you get a guy that's as busy as John Clayton out of his head to make a record? Well, take him out to the North Woods and put him up in a house with a bunch of people. Maybe no phone service. That's how they did it. Denzel Sinclair, Let It Shine, and God Be in My Head.

With deep faith, by the time I get to Phoenix, the Jimmy Webb composition, Luke Selleck at the bass, Andrew Renfro, If I Had from Curtis Nowosad.

saxophonist Clark Gibson and his album Counterclock and the song Conflict, his composition. Who shall grant me flight? Arba is the album from Itmar Borichov, the trumpeter. And then following that, we're going to hear one called Cassius from Farid Haik. Provocative music in 2023. Interesting stories, interesting concepts, and folks throwing it all up in the air. Don't worry about style or genre or is it jazz, is it not jazz. Just play the music from deep in your heart and then enjoy it because it's not in your heart and it's gone on to other people.

guitarist put together by Brian Galoup for Fareed Haik. What a beautiful sound. Franz Cassius, the guitarist, in a tribute to him. He was a part of all those Harry Belafonte tunes back in the 1950s. Important music. Fareed Haik, Cassius is the title of the disc, and the song entitled Rara. Preceding that, it was the trumpeter, Itmar Borisov, swinging and cool.

Almendra on its way on Truth Revolution, and music put together by the brothers. Yes, the brothers. This is Kai Curtis and Lucas Curtis and a beautiful band presented by pianist Eddie Palmieri. Coming up, Gert Town from the New Orleans Jazz Orchestra. Songs, the music of Alan Toussaint, and the band led by Adonis Rose, the drummer. Gert Town, the song. Preceding that, Carlos Enriquez, A New Yorican Tale, and New Yorican Soul. Almendra, up next, and more music that'll make you dance. And it's jazz, and that is a good combination.

0: played and arranged by pianist Sakai Curtis. It's Ernesto Alantos Valdez Almendra from Sonito Solar, presented by Eddie Palmieri, and preceding that, the New Orleans Jazz Orchestra and Carlos Enriquez.
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5: Howdy, folks. This is Dave Smith, host of Ozark Highlands Radio. Welcome to our show. On this week's show, we'll be featuring the lovely voice and fine musicianship of our own Pam Setzer, who's been making music around here since she was a little girl. Keeper of the vault, Mark Jones, has found an old recording of another local gal who gained fame as one of America's greatest ballad singers. And guest host Aubrey Atwater waxes poetic in her discussion about songs of undying love. All that this week on Ozark Highlands Radio. I first heard Pam Setzer singing with her mom and dad as the Simmons family at the 1973 Ozark Folk Festival. Even though she wasn't even a teenager yet, she had a fine, strong voice and certainly wasn't afraid to get up on a stage and entertain a big crowd of people. Over 40 years later, she's still at it, and her singing is better than ever. Listen to this first set, and you'll be a believer.

0: Oh, well, I was a little older than that, Darren, right, but I was a teenager. Okay. I was 13 when the park opened. And of course, I started playing at age 5 at the Hoop Nanny at the Court Square. So I played in Mountain View all those years, but started playing in 73. And actually, I've never missed a season playing at the Ozark Folk Center. Wow,
1: that's amazing.
0: It is. It's a long time.
1: Actually amazing.
0: Yeah, I was fortunate. I grew up, my parents played, my mom taught me how to play, and we played as a family for years. And, you know, and music, you know, can play such an important part in your life. It has for me. It's provided so many opportunities. We didn't have money, you know, to take trips, but I got to go on trips because of our music, and I got to see places and experience things, which was educational for me to be out of Stone County.

0: Thank you.
1: Well, the very first trip, I was 9 years old, and there was a group of us that went to Washington, D.C. to represent Arkansas. Of course, Mom and Dad, Percy and Ida Copeland, and Seth Mize. Gosh, there was a whole group. And I think the Copeland kids went also that time. But, you know, we were there for a whole week. We stayed in a dormitory at some college. I don't remember. And we played on the mall there. That's where this festival was. And there were people out of Little Rock that came. The Loving Sisters were there. And also the Carters, Maybell and Sarah were there. Doc Watson was there. And so as a 9-year-old, I got to meet all those people then. And I knew who they were. And that was really a big thing. I mean, I've never forgotten those experiences and going to see all of the historical stuff there. And it was educational because I saw things that you didn't see in Stone County. So music, not only do I love it, but it's been a wonderful outlet for me.

0: Thank you.
1: Okay. 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We moved here when I was 2 years old, and we moved here because my dad was going to run an auto parts store in town. And so my dad was already playing guitar just early, you know, playing guitar. And so he would invite, he got connected to a few in town, Dean Hinesley for one, and Buddy and Mike Hill, and they would every Thursday night play music in the back of the parts store. That became a regular thing. And, so that kind of got my dad more involved in the music. And my mom had grown up singing some in church, and she could play piano some, but she got an auto harp, and then she started playing, and I started at five. I don't really remember why. I guess I've always had a love for it and a want to do it. So at five, I started singing.
2: Hello there, stranger. 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

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And so she approached a carpenter, made her first mountain dulcimer, and it's kind of crude. The action was very high on the strings, but she played that. And so then she met Lynn McSpadden and got a McSpadden dulcimer. And that's where she started to teach me. She taught me the auto harp. And then when she got a dulcimer, I became interested in that. And so then I got a dulcimer, which was right-handed, which I could not play because I'm backwards. I'm left-handed. And so Lynn McSpadden, he said, well, let me try to reverse the strings, which he did. And then I started playing. So mom pretty much taught me the instruments. But of course, dad, he was, I guess, played a supportive role.

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1: You've been listening to Mountain View, Arkansas musician Pam Setzer. She started that set with Grandpa Jones' classic, Eight More Miles to Louisville, followed by Pam playing the mountain dulcimer on a tune she wrote called Crooked Ridge, followed by Down at the Foot of the Mountain, Are You from Dixie, and a song written by her friend Ron Wall, Ozark Hills. After this break, I hope you'll come with me down to the vault for my weekly visit with good old Mark Jones. This is Ozark Highlands Radio.

0: Welcome back to Ozark Highlands Radio. Well, it's come to my favorite part of the show, where I get to go down to the vault for a visit with my old buddy Mark Jones. Mark and I have been palling around for many years now, and he's the lucky guy who gets to take care of all of our recordings that we've made over the last 40-some-odd years here at the Ozark Folk Center. Let's go down and see him. Hey, Mark, how you doing?
1: I'm doing good, Dave. Glad you're down here.
0: Well, it's nice to be down here. It's always interesting to come down and visit you. You know, you told me earlier you're going to pick some music out for this week's show. What'd you find?
1: Well, you know, this is a recording by a lady that was around here for a long time. And she influenced a lot of people singing old-time ballads and stuff like that. Her name is Almeda Riddle.
0: Almeda, that's right. She was sang here for a long time, an a cappella singer. She didn't play music. She just sang. And she knew a raft of old ballads, mostly ballads that came to this country from the British Isles, and was very important with that, as I recall. You know, she played at the Newport Folk Festival when Bob Dylan debuted there. Almeda was there as well.
1: I didn't realize that.
0: That was back in the days of the folk scare, when folk music was all of a sudden really popular. And Almeda was a one of a kind, really. She knew hundreds of ancient ballads and could sing them all.
1: What would get me is she'd just throw her hands out and sing just right from her gut and her heart.
0: That's right. She kept that rhythm with her hands back and forth as she sang.
1: Back and forth.
0: Yeah. So what have you got there for us?
1: Well, it's an old tune called Pretty Peggy-O.
0: Uh-huh. Well, like all those ballads, it probably has some tragedy involved in it, huh?
1: I'm sure it does.
0: Well, let's listen to it.
1: All right.

0: I don't think I've done that song since I recorded it about 3 years ago. And it's a messy job. But thank you.
1: Oh, good to hear old Almeida singing again after all these years. You know, she was born in 1898 and passed away in 1986. And she sang here at the Folk Center really pretty much up close up to the end of her life.
2: Yeah.
1: And,
2: yeah.
1: You know, we listen to those old ballads and they seem kind of dreary. And you got to remember that those ballads came from a time when if you wanted to hear music, you had to hear someone singing. And if you wanted to hear the news, you'd have to hear it from somebody. And so this was a way of passing these stories on by the oral tradition, and what a wonderful thing.
2: True. She passed many of many stories.
1: She did. In fact, Alan Lomax recorded her when he traveled through recording music all across this country.
2: Oh, that's great. I'm glad it's here so we can enjoy it.
1: Well, thanks a lot, Mark. Good to hear Almeida again, and good to see you.
2: Good to see you, Dave.
1: This week's featured musician, Pam Setzer, has played at many venues, including the Louisiana Hayride, Hee Haw, the Ralph Emery Show, the Tonight Show, and You Can Be a Star. Not to mention playing in Washington, D.C. for President Bill Clinton, and winning third place in the National Wrangler Country Showdown at the Grand Ole Opry in Nashville, Tennessee. As you heard earlier, Pam knows her way around the fretboard of a mountain dulcimer. Here she is playing Little Liza Jane.

I mean, as far as, and we started singing as a family, the Simmons family. And we traveled a lot of places. We, to promote Arkansas and the Folk Center once it was here. And we also entertained a lot in our home, you know, too. But so I would say Mom was more the influence as far as my instrument playing. And, but they were both always very supportive. They always encouraged me and said, you know, you've got a good voice and you can play these instruments, but they never, said like, you're the best there is. And you're the, you know, I mean, they were realistic that they were very even in that, you know, and we had a lot of wonderful times, you know, not many kids get to spend that much time and have that kind of relationship with their mom and dad. So from the age 5 till I was 21, we traveled and played as the Simmons family all those years.

0: Thank you very much.
1: I always say I'm always ready for a potluck. You know, you've got your spoons and you can eat. And, you know, I say, you know, they're never out of tune. You never break a string. So they're just a real easy instrument. And if I don't include one in whatever I do, people are like, why didn't you play the spoons? It's very unique. And I started when I was about 16. I actually drove my mom crazy because I would clack, clack, clack to any kind of music around the house. She was so glad when I finally got to where I could hold them and I wouldn't be slinging them in the floor. And, you know, so I had a very patient mother and are great on some songs. They are not needed on every song, no doubt. And, you know, it's like in a show, if you can just put a tune or two and give that little pop of that, it's plenty and it's good. But people would get tired of it if they heard that clacking all the time.

I still hear some of those old songs. I still do a lot of them that I did when I was 9 and on growing up. But then you hear new stuff that's, and some of that too, you know, you think back in 73, I mean, now you can pull your phone up and your computer up and you can do so much research that I think then there was probably this little

catalog of songs that a lot of people just passed on to generation to generation. And now they're so much broader. I mean, you can look up and learn so many songs that you couldn't have found back then. Now, I will say Ollie Gilbert was, she sang a lot a cappella and sometimes played her banjo, but we used to travel to shows, and Aunt Ollie had all of her songs written on a roll of adding machine. And I would sit by her as a little girl, and I would look on there and I would say, sing this song to me. She could do it. She knew all of those. And there was, it was a big role, you know. So I still think, though, there was a, back in that day, a lot of it was passed on from generation to generation.

More good tunes from our own Pam Setzer. We heard Little Liza Jane, Sarah Jane, then Neighbors, a song written about her family by songwriter Charlie Sandage, and finally one of Pam's most requested songs, Watermelon Hanging on the Vine. There's more of Pam's fine singing to come, but after this short break, Aubrey Atwater will discuss one of the most beautiful love songs ever written. 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

Welcome back to Ozark Highlands Radio. Our friend Aubrey Atwater is a renowned traditional folk musician, writer, and step dancer. She's here today to tell us about a beautiful and haunting love song.

I will love you till the rocks melt in the sun, till the icy seas burn, till the blackest crow turns to white, for your beauty has conquered me. In Celtic and American folk music, there's a special swath of songs where the narrator is professing undying love, saying that only the impossible can happen before that love wanes or proves to be false. In this group of songs, including A Roving on a Winter's Night, One I Love, I've Been a Foreign Lander, The Blackest Crow, 10,000 Miles, Turtle Dove, and The True Lover's Farewell, these metaphors and floating verses appear and reappear, showing all these songs to be related to an ancient source, Scottish poet Robert Burns's 1794 song, My Love is Like a Red, Red Rose, which was derived from even older traditional sources. You just heard a variant sung by Eva Cassidy in the 1990s. My first introduction to one of these songs, Fare Thee Well, My Own True Love, was from Irish singer Mary Black in 1984.

I would later hear the same song sung by English singers Nick Jones and June Tabor, as well as American popular singer Mary Chapin Carpenter, who sang it in the movie soundtrack for Fly Away Home. The song variants have appeared in old-time American folk music as well, such as A Roving on a Winter's Night, performed by Doc Watson from Deep Gap, North Carolina.

The Max Hunter Song Collection is an archive of almost 1,600 Ozark Mountain folk songs recorded between 1956 and 1976. Here is a sample of The Blackest Crow, sung by Fleecy and Benson Fox of Leslie, Arkansas in 1972. The Blackest Crow is also known as My Dearest Dear, As Time Draws Near, and The True Lover's Farewell.

Gene Ritchie wrote One I Love by borrowing images from a song she remembered faintly from her youth. Here is a sample sung by Sally Rogers in 1979.

Sheila K. Adams, seventh-generation ballad singer from Madison County, North Carolina, sings The True Lover's Farewell, which she learned from her cousin, Cass Wallen.

0: and the blackest crow turns white. I'll love you as time sand runs.
1: Finally, "I've Been a Foreign Lander" was sung during the wedding festivities of Gene Ritchie's parents, Bayless and Abigail Ritchie, in eastern Kentucky in 1895. Here is a variant recorded by the Atwater Donnelly Trio in 2012.

Thanks, Aubrey. Let's finish up this week's show with some more songs from Pam Setzer. Most often when you see Pam perform here at the Ozark Folk Center State Park, she's with her band, Leatherwoods, which was started years ago by her mother, Jean Jennings. Leatherwoods includes Pam on guitar and dulcimer, Teresa Johns on bass, Danny Dozier on guitar, and Roger Fountain playing fiddle. Here they are with a good old song, When the Wagon Was New.

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1: Thank you.
0: I love to go other places, but there's no place like Mountain View. I mean, it's people love each other and take care of each other. And I love the Folk Center. I actually, when I was 21, I did move to Hot Springs for 3 summers. I was still here part of the time, but I was in a show there. I did music totally for about 3 years. And that was fun. I almost moved to Nashville time or two. I had some contacts there. And then I ended up getting married. And I always said when I had children, I would just balance my music all I could because I didn't want to have them have that life of being on the road. I wanted them to have a normal life and have a normal mom. And, you know, that was my priority. So I kind of put my music on the back burner. And I mean, I did music all I could, but, and so now my children are raised. And so now I can focus a little more on my music, which is great. Mm-hmm.

0: like I said, the thing with Nashville, I mean, my parents said, you know, if you want to do it, you know, you can do it. You just have to decide that's what you want. And, you know, I don't regret my decision because I've had a great life of both with my family and with my music. And I've still got some years ahead. So
1: could you still always go to Nashville?
0: I could. I've been there and I might go visit again. That's probably all I'll do. But, you know, there's, and I'll say this, a lot of that has changed as far as for singers and musicians. Used to, there was not much opportunity after you got a certain age. You know, it was kind of like, yeah, you're done. But now there's so many different levels of playing of, you know, there are these Carrie Underwoods, but there's also, well, some of the groups you have in that they have a following, but they're not that big, but yet they're making a good living playing music. So there's different levels. And, so I, you know, I'm hoping to do a lot more music.

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1: Oh, yeah.
2: 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I hope you've enjoyed this week's show. I'll be back next week with more good music and folklore from the Ozark Mountains. Until then, this is Dave Smith. See you next week.
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0: KKFI, in coordination with Big Dudes Music and Newfound Music, presents Community Roots on August 29th at 1 p.m. Join us at 3817 Broadway for a performance by Malik Azrael, with Bill Sundahl joining to talk about all the things happening at the Crossroads Music Festival coming up on September 12th. 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

Good morning to you fellow wanderers of the road. Thanks for tuning in or probably streaming this morning. And I do appreciate you being here. I am Tune Meister Lou. You're listening to Wilderness Road Radio. Let's get started with some music. I'm going to start, reach back to 2012 for a little Queen of California by John Mayer, one of my favorite John Mayer albums. Born and raised from Columbia Records. He was a Berklee College of Music dropout. Seems to have worked out okay for him. And then we're going to hear I've Been Everywhere by Johnny Cash from The Legend of Johnny Cash, an Island and Yumi and American Recordings and release. I think it was a 1996 release. I think it maybe was re-released in 2005. I like this song because it mentioned Sioux City, where I was born and raised. Reference to the title from the prior song. Then I'm a Woman by Coco Taylor from the Alligator Records 40th Anniversary Collection. If you're not awake yet, this will help you get up, folks. Let's get the music going.

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If you're going to Winnemucca, Mac, with me you can ride. And so I climbed into the cab and then I settled down inside. He asked me if I'd seen a road with so much dust and sand, and I said, listen.

classic blues line, blues bass line, that, that, that, that, that, that. There you go. Coco Taylor, I'm a Woman, from the Alligator Records 40th Anniversary Collection. Hey, if you're not awake yet, now you are. Another fantastic collection of music, 38 songs, including Professor Longhair, Buckwheat Zydeco, Mavis Staples, Charlie Musselwhite, Hound Dog Taylor, Guitar Shorty, Sun Seals, and so many more on that one. Lots of good music on that one. Before that, I've Been Everywhere by Johnny Cash, from The Legend of Johnny Cash, 2005 release. I think it was originally from 1996. Rick Rubin was the producer on this one, and this is a fantastic collection of Cash's work. Before that, our Berklee College of Music dropout, born in Bridgeport, Connecticut, John Mayer, Queen of California from Born and Raised, my favorite John Mayer album. I know he had a lot of good stuff, but that was probably my favorite album because he went a little different direction with that one, a little more bluesy, and I just really loved it. Hey, hello out there. This is Tunemeister Lou. You're listening to Wilderness Road Radio right here on 90.1 FM KKFI. I am here live in the studio. You know, when the music's playing, the hotline is open. The number direct to my studio here is 816-931-5534. 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Look forward to hearing from you. Hey, we got more music coming your way, and I see out there I've got listeners from Uncasville, Connecticut. I hope I pronounced that right. Hey, if I didn't, give me a buzz. If I did, give me a buzz. Let me know what brought you to Wilderness Road Radio. Someone out in Uncasville, if I pronounced it right, Connecticut. Got St. Louis, Missouri, Kansas City, Missouri listening. Got Columbus, Ohio. We've got Manhattan and Prairie Village in Kansas. Thank you all for joining the road this morning. Let's hear from Kelly Baker, Love in the Sheets, spelled S-H-E-E-T-Z, from Granite Badlands. Gulf Coast and SRG ILS Group Records released just a little under a year ago, October of 2025. Debut LP for this powerhouse vocalist and songwriter, born in Phoenix, moved to New York City in 2012. Vocal range from sultry and soulful to raw and commanding. I say this one falls closer to the latter. This is a Mike Zito tune. He is also the label director at Gulf Coast Records. And we're going to hear Loading Zones by Kurt Vile, first of two from him, from Bottle It In on Matador Records, a 2018 release. Kurt Vile is from Philly, Pennsylvania, one of the founders of the War on Drugs. And we'll hear Pretty Pimpin' from him on his 2015 album, Believe I'm Going Down, also on Matador.

0: Kurt Vile with Pretty Pimpin'. Kurt Vile spelled V-I-L-E. Interesting stage name he's got there. And the album is Believe I'm Going Down. It's stylized all in lowercase. B apostrophe L-I-E-V-E. I'm Going Down. And going is G-O-I-N. Great singer, great solo career. Good stuff when he was one of the founders of and was performing with The War on Drugs. Before that, Loading Zones from Kurt Vile. Also a really good song, I think, and always good to hear two songs from him. Started that little set with Love in the Sheets by Kelly Baker from Granite, 2025 release. Nice stuff, nice stuff. Hey, hope you're enjoying the music so far this morning. I am Tune Master Lou. This is Wilderness Road Radio. I'm here live in the studio, and you know the number, the hotline to the live studio is 816-931-5534. So if you want to chat me up while the music is playing, go ahead and give me a call. I've got one quick message for you, and then we'll be back with a whole nother set of music.
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0: You know, if you want to check out some local music, Crossroads Music Festival is the place to do it. Hey, next week, I'm going to be featuring the second hour, quite a bit of music from artists who will be appearing at Crossroads Music Festival. Station put together a set of songs that I think is pretty good and features, like I said, a number of those artists who will be there. So, hey, check out Crossroads Music Fest on September 12th. Check out my introductory playlist that I'm going to have for you next week in the second hour. So don't forget about that. Hey, speaking of music, here we are at the bottom of the first hour. Burned up 30 minutes already. Man, it goes fast. Speaking of burning, we're going to hear Burning Me Down by Jordana. Jordana Land is the name of the album. Grand Jury Music released in January of 2026. Pitchfork says Jordana's bright, gauzy indie pop puts a sharp percussive edge on familiar melancholy. And the New York Times says perky, confident, and broad shoulders. And Bandcamp says Jordana not only has an expansive talent, but also the will to confront scary truths wholeheartedly. Good artists, I think you will like this. Then we're going to hear this fun tune that I have played before from a guy named Zach Sweeney down in Houston, Texas. And the name of the song is Age Gracefully. It's a single he released this year in Kezak, K-E-Z-A-Q Music. He was a former F-15 fighter pilot. He's a good sense of humor, as this song would indicate. Even his marketing team got into the humor angle by including the phrase wardrobe by Walmart. So I love this song. Hope you like it too. And then we're going to hear Go Your Own Way, the classic Fleetwood Mac song covered by the Cranberries from their album To the Faithful Departed from Island and UMG, reissue in 2023 of the original 1996 album with many more songs. So here we go, folks. Music time.

0: That's a really good version of that tune. Personal preference, I suppose, which one you like better. I don't know. It's hard to say. I think I kind of like the Cranberries version a little better, but like them both. Anyway, Go Your Own Way by the Cranberries from To the Faithful Departed, a 23 reissue of a 96 album with many more songs. The 3-CD reissue has all the original 15 songs on one CD, plus two more CDs, one CD of unreleased demos and outtakes, plus their 1996 Free to Decide tour, recorded mostly in Toronto and Detroit, that ends with an excerpt of an interview with Dolores O'Riordan. So there you go. Before that, fun song, Age Gracefully by Zach Sweeney. I identify so much with that. Age Gracefully, a 2026 release. And if you think the lyrics are funny, you should see the cover that goes along with that. It's on the Spinatron, where we post the playlist for KKFI, which, by the way, if you didn't know that, you can always see the playlist for any show forever. Go to Spinatron KKFI, and then you can click on calendar, and you can navigate by the calendar, or you can search. It's a great way to find out. I always post a link on my Facebook page to the Wilderness Road playlist that we had today. So there you go. It's a good way to find out. But look at, or you can just Google, of course, just search for Zach Sweeney, Age Gracefully, and you see that cover that has all kinds of funny pictures on it. Before that, started with Burning Me Down by Jordana, a 2026 release from this wonderful new artist. Hey, it is 7:44 and a half in the a.m. right here. I'm sitting in Midtown Kansas City bringing you the music. Thank you for listening. I am Tune Meister Lou. This is KKFI 90.1 FM. Got one message, and then we'll be right back for some music.
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0: All righty, we got a group of four songs that will get us to the top of the hour. The top of the hour is going to bring us Patrick's Prog Rock Song of the Week. And then, of course, the bottom of the second hour, you will hear Trisha's Terrific Pick of the Week. So don't go anywhere. 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Just use the old interwebs. Alrighty, we got these four songs to get you to the top of the hour. We're going to hear You Got to Lose by the Black Keys from Peaches on Easy Eye Sound and Warner Records. Their 2026 release, the boys from Akron, Ohio, with some new music this year. Of course, they're very active as producers as well as artists. Then we're going to hear Origins by Oathbound from Colors in Gray, the Eclipse release in 2025, a single. The album was actually dropped in March of this year. It's a metal group, but this song is not. This is a really wonderful song. I hope you like it. I love it. I wish it were longer. It's unfortunately only about a minute and a half. This is the band's second release. The first was an EP, and this is their first full-length album. Then we'll hear Sweet Love by Steven Sanchez, a single that came out in January of this year on Mercury. Nashville-based singer-songwriter made a splash with Until I Found You in 2021. Still love that song, but this is equally, if not better, to me. And the song also appears on the album Love, Love, Love, released a little bit more recently. And we're going to close this set with Indigo Park by Bruce Hornsby and the Noisemakers, on an album entitled Indigo Park from 30 Tiger Zappo Records. I think it was February of this year, but definitely this year that it was released. He is touring in support And he's going to be in Kansas City September 29th at the Uptown. So if you like this, you have a chance to see him. This album is a collection of songs that oscillate between extremes, light and dark, memory and fantasy, calm and rage, doubt and uncertainty. So here we go. Let's hear some music.

0: Bruce Hornsby and the Noisemakers, Indigo Park, from the album of the same name, 30 Tigers, Zappo release 2026. Loved Bruce Hornsby. He always has such good music. Like I said, he's out there touring. He's here in Kansas City September 29th or wherever you are. Maybe he's there too. Before that, Sweet Love by Steven Sanchez. Wonderful song from him released this year, Sweet Love. They had Origins by Oathbound before that from Colors in Gray, their 2025 single, and the album Colors in Gray released March of this year. You Gotta Lose by the Black Keys from Peaches released this year. So I got some newer music, some wonderful stuff. Hope you liked it. Hey, it's the top of the hour.
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0: Do you like that? Thank you to Oathbound for bringing me that little station ID, and thanks to Kenny at Eclipse Records for making that possible. I do appreciate the help on that. We've got Patrick's Prog Rock Song of the Week for you now. Alrighty, what are we going to have? Hocus Pocus by Focus from The Best of Focus, colon Hocus Pocus. Red Bullet Productions 1970 release. This is a prog rock band, of course. One of the most popular musical exports from the Netherlands, due in large part to this song, which alternates between roaring guitar riffs and some sonic slapstick. Then Cardinal by Kacey Musgraves from her wonderful 2024 album, Deeper Well. Then Different Kind of Love by Young the Giant. We'll hear the song, and then we'll hear a little short after the song backstory from the band. Here we go.

0: This is Eric from Young the Giant. Different Kind of Love is about radical empathy, an ode to optimism and finding hope in our cynical world.
1: Nice little background to this song from the artist. Different Kind of Love was a song by Young the Giant from Victory Garden, released May 1 of 2026 on Fearless Records. Produced by Brendan O'Brien, who produced AC/DC, Pearl Jam, Bruce Springsteen, Bob Dylan. Songs were written collectively by the band. It's a plea for optimism and love in these increasingly cynical times, as that short little item told you from the band itself. Lead singer Samir Gadia says, "All hope is not lost. It's an invitation to lead with empathy, to care deeply, even when it's easier to shut down or turn away. At a time when cynicism feels like the default, this song believes that hope and unconditional love aren't naive, but their own form of extreme resistance." So there you go. That's the song. Before that, Cardinal by Casey Musgraves from Deeper Well, a 2024 release. Famous, terrific singer and songwriter and artist. And we started with Patrick's prog rock song right after the top of the hour. Hocus Pocus by Focus. It's a tongue twister. Hocus Pocus by Focus, the Netherlands band who made it big largely due to this song. Hey, I see out there streaming in Omaha, Nebraska, all the way over to Uncasville, Connecticut, and out to Manhattan, Kansas. I see Columbus, Ohio, to Columbia, South Carolina out there listening, and points in between. So many of you out there in the Kansas City area, Kansas City, Missouri, Overland Park in Kansas, and thank you. Thank you for listening so much this morning. I am Tune Meister Lou. This is Wilderness Road Radio. Got another block of music to get us to the bottom of the hour, where we'll hear Trisha's terrific pick of the week. And hey, it's actually a double pick this week, and it's a really got a great twist. So stay tuned. You definitely want to hear what this is about. To get there, we're going to hear The Great Divide by Noah Kahan, single released in January of this year. The album The Great Divide dropped in April from the artist who brought us Stick Season a few years ago. Then The Wizard by Meals from Across the Raccoon Strait, an EP on Interscope and Lost Highway Records that dropped in January of this year. Singer-songwriter Amelia Einhorn from Mill Valley, California, performs as The Meals, a name her sister gave her when very young. Amelia Meals, you get it right? And then Blood on the Stage by Cat Empire from the Cat Empire official video, 2025 release of that video. Formerly a Trisha's terrific pick of the week and worth a reprise, the six-piece band from Melbourne, Australia, with some terrific music fusing funk, rock, Latin, salsa, reggae, jazz, and more.

0: glad that song has a little bit of clapping and so forth at the end, because I'm so busy tapping my foot along to that one, not even paying attention to where we are. What an earworm of a song. Hey, you're welcome, or sorry, whichever may be the case for you. That's a good example of a Trisha's terrific pick, because that was her pick that she discovered and made me aware of. But hey, it was good enough to replay again today. I've got no problem replaying great song. These are gigging musicians who cut an album, and to their surprise, they got airplay and they were thrust into the mainstream, earning gold and platinum awards for their album. There's the power of radio and part of why I do this. And hey, there's the power of Trisha's terrific pick. Before that, The Wizard by Meals. It's a little country tune from singer-songwriter Amelia Einhorn. And we had The Great Divide before that by Noah Kahan from his single released in January of this year. And it's on the album of the same name, dropped in April of this year. There we are. Hey, we are at the bottom of the hour, and we have Trisha's terrific pick, and it's a double one today, folks. So get ready for some great stuff. Let's hear a couple of quick messages, and then we will be back for Trisha's terrific picks, as in two.
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0: Citizens for Justice in the Middle East and Linwood United Church are hosting a Palestine film series every Tuesday in August at 6:30 p.m. Linwood United is at 3151 Olive Street at the corner of Linwood Boulevard and Olive. 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
1: 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And it is time for Trisha's Terrific Pick, or today, Trisha's Terrific Double Pick of the Day. And hey, you know, so often, you know, when you're thinking about songs, you know, me, Trisha, whoever, you think of an artist or a song first. Well, in this case, Trisha thought of sort of the background behind why or how a song is and where it comes from. So the reason I say that is because this song is driven by, it's crooners, two crooner songs. They're both old school, and one's old school and one's modern. But we always think of them as singing before a big band, but that wasn't always the case. Initially, they sang with just a piano or small jazz combo or an acoustic guitar or a small vocal group. And that was because they didn't have, you know, a singer couldn't overcome the whole sound of an orchestra. But once carbon and condenser microphones could pick up quiet sounds, these crooners became orchestra-backed performers. That technology helped create the first pop star idols like Bing Crosby and Frank Sinatra. So that's kind of the genesis of these two songs. They are crooners, but it's really kind of remembering why and how they got to be. This particular song is called As Time Goes by Johnny Ray, featuring the Percy Faith Orchestra. It's a really good song. These crooners sparked the first major waves of fan obsession long before rock and roll. Young female fans known as Bobby Soxers swooned and screamed. And this particular artist, Johnny Ray, was an early 50s sensation with million-seller Cry. It's the name of the song, Cry. And other hits like Walking My Baby Back Home and Just Walking in the Rain. His performances caused riots among the female admirers, but his impact faded with the advent of rock and roll. And hey, the second half, if you will, of this double terrific pick by Trisha is Steppin' Out by Kurt Elling and the WDR Band from In the Brass Palace, a Big Shoulder Records 2026 release. WDR stands for Westdeutscher Rundfunk in Cologne, Germany. Jazz big band of public broadcasters. So there you go. Joe Jack.

0: Steppin' Out by Kurt Elling and the WDR Big Band from In the Brass Palace, Big Shoulders 2026 release, cover of a 1982 Joe Jackson song. And before that, As Time Goes by Johnny Ray, featuring a Percy Faith and his orchestra. You may have recognized that as the song from Casablanca, the movie. Dooley Wilson sang it in the movie. Wonderful song. Hey, I got a message, and then we'll set you up for the rest of the morning.
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0: There we are. We are back. And hey, I got a caller, Rick, who was asking if we are off the air. We are off the airwaves. Well, we are still broadcasting through the internet, kkfi.org, on the app, or through your smart speakers. So go ahead and listen to us that way. Thanks, Rick, for calling in and asking the question. And hey, I see Lexington, Missouri, and Lawrence, Kansas have joined the party later this morning. Stay tuned, because you got River Trade Radio coming up next. Scott Stanton's here in the house, sitting in the green room, waiting to put on another terrific show. And of course, Fool Killer Folk coming on after that. Got a whole day, whole afternoon of world music, roots music, reggae music. And then you get into the evening with some under the radar and rock and roll music. So keep it right here on KKFI. I am Tune Master Lou. This is Wilderness Road Radio. My time is running out. I've got 4 songs to get you to the top of the hour and the start of River Trade Radio. We're going to hear Gunshy by the James Hunter 6 from Off the Fence and Easy Eye Sound 2026 release. He's been called UK's greatest soul singer. Then Don't Fence Me In by Amel and the Sniffers from Comfort to Me and ATO Records release in 2021. Band formed 2016 from Melbourne, Australia. And Against the Dying of the Light by Jose Gonzalez. It's a song from an album called Against the Dying of the Light. Mute release, January of 2026. Swedish artist, but of Argentinian descent. Singer, songwriter, artist with lovely songs, beautiful voice, and wonderful music. Then Cadillac Man by ZZ Ward from her album Liberation, released on Sun Records this year. I see differing releasing dates, actually. Sometimes I show it's released late in 2025, and sometimes in 2026. I think I've got the deluxe edition, which was released in 2026. The original version was released in 2025. She performed here at the Madrid in April. I'm guessing the ZZ comes from her first name, which is Zuzanna, Z-S-U-Z-S-A-A-N-N-A. There you go. Hey, thanks for listening, everyone. My time has come to an end. I hope you have a superior Sunday. Keep it right here to kkfi.org.

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It is finally time for River Trade Radio. I could not be more excited to be here, and I have a feeling that they're here. It's River Trade Radio.

Good Sunday morning, everybody. It's finally time for River Trade Radio. I could not be more excited to be here. Christopher Bruders and I hope Copper Threading will be joining us at the top of the second hour to talk about a show today at Stockyards and Crossroads Music Festival. It's going to be music all day long. I hope.

It is finally time for River Trade Radio. We opened the show up this morning with brand new music from Cecile McLaurin-Salvin off of her brand new record, With Every Breath I Take. We heard Send in the Clowns. Don't worry, they're here. Yeah, brilliant. I sent away for the record, and it didn't get here on time. I was going to feature that record today. I'm sure I'll have it by next Sunday. We're going to feature a couple of songs off of that. But to get started, I thought we'd, she's got just such an amazing voice. So I thought we'd hear some other amazing voices. We're going to hear, if you hear their first name and you know who they are, let's see if we can do it. Aretha, Melissa, Valerie, and Sierra. It's River Trade Radio.

Sierra Farrell this morning in Dreams, the alternative version. That's the version I really, I just love the way she plays guitar. Before that, brand new Valerie June. I know we heard from Valerie June last week. We heard Smokestack last week, and it was just crazy. I think she's got a new record coming out. This is just a demo. The name of the song was Love You Once Made. Before that, Melissa Carper. And, you know, Melissa Carper, she just sounds so timeless. That record came out, Ramblin' Soul, in 2022. And I mean, it sounds like it could be from, you know, the 50s, the 40s. Her voice is just amazing. Ain't a Day Goes By from Melissa Carper. And we opened that set of music up with the one and the only voice, Aretha Franklin. I say a little prayer. I've been known to say that sometimes the best lyrics in a song come from instrumentals. Let's hear a couple of those. Let's hear from the Beach Boys. And then this brand new record that's out. It's called Isaac Hayes, The Sample, the Sample, where is it at? The Sample Source. And what it is all, it's like 10 Isaac Hayes songs that, you know, people from Tupac to, you know, Ice Cube have sampled from. We're going to hear a song called Hung Up on My Baby. And this was sampled by the Ghetto Boys. And I listened to that song and I couldn't play that on River Trade Radio, but it's really interesting. But first, let's go away for a while, you guys. It's River Trade Radio.

0: Oh, that's so good. Yeah, Isaac Hayes, brand new record out. It's a compilation released August 20th, so just a couple days ago. It highlights the legendary soul artist's massive influence on hip-hop, R&B, and modern production through his most frequently sampled, cataloged tracks, among those being Walk On By, Theme from Shaft, The Look of Love, Hung Up On My Baby is what we just heard. Ghetto Boys do a song called Mind Playing Tricks on Me, and they sampled from that song. It's interesting if you want to look that up and have a listen to it. Before that, we heard from the Beach Boys from their epic record, Pet Sounds. We heard Let's Go Away for a While. Let's go away for just a little while and hear a couple of quick messages. We'll be right back to River Trade Radio.
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1: Her song Bluebird. Before that, we heard from Wings. We heard Bluebird from Band on the Run. And then we opened that set of music up, which is the most, it's just a, such a pretty song. From Chrome Dreams 2, we heard Beautiful Bluebird from Neil Young, our featured artist of the year last year. It's nice to hear a little new. We know we heard from Buffalo Springfield last week too, so I don't know what's going on around here. All right, let's hear one very quick message and we're going to come back to a featured record of the day right here on River Trade Radio.
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1: Always, always a good time. Crossroads. As a matter of fact, I'll be emceeing the Stockyards stage this year. So come, you can come down and see some great artists and drink a beer and, I don't know, shake a hand. All right. I've got Chris Bruders and Mark Hamblin of Copper Threading out in the green room. They're going to come in and join us right after this featured record. When I was 12 years old, my dad took me on a trip to Washington, D.C. And anytime I feature this record or this band, I have to tell this story because this is how I got turned on to war. We went to San Francisco, to Chicago, and we went to visit his brother that lived in Maryland and went on a sailboat, and there was all kinds of adventures. I can't, too many to tell, but my cousins, Jimmy and Mike, had this 8-track player, and it looked like a TNT detonator, you know, where you push the plunger down. Well, when you push the plunger down, it changed the 8-track to a different track. And they said, "Hey, man, you want this?" You know, and I was like, "Yeah, I'll take that." It, you know, had a built-in speaker and everything. And there was one 8-track in the little machine. And I didn't know; I'd never heard of war. It was the record "Why Can't We Be Friends?" So it had Lowrider on it. You know, "Why Can't We Be?" You know, it was easy for a kid of 12 years old to fall in love with the band. We're not going to hear that record this morning, but we are going to hear. I guess I got to get it in my hand, don't we? We're going to hear Wars All Day Music today. I got this record, and this is a high school record, so it's kind of beat up. We're going to hear two tracks off of it. The first one is called Slipping Into Darkness. And with no further ado, it is our featured record of the week right here on River Trade Radio.

yeah, man. War this morning on River Trade Radio. Let me flip this thing over. We're going to flip this record over to the other side and hear the title track to this record, which is All Day Music, which is what we're doing. We're having music all day. While this song is playing, I'm going to get Chris and Mark in the studio from the green room, and we'll get things started. I want to give a shout out to Lady D this morning, Dorothy Hawkins. I know how much you love War. And when I picked this record this week, I had a smile on my face thinking of you. So I'm glad you're here to listen to it, Dorothy. Also, shout out to Pete Brown, who says that he thinks this high school record is pretty groovy. I have to agree with you. All right. This is the title track to the record, All Day Music. It's our featured record of the week right here on River Trade Radio.

0: right. How about that? War. All day music, our featured record of the week right here on River Trade Radio. I do want to say right now that you are listening to 90.1 FM KKFI, Kansas City Community Radio, and sitting in the studio with me, Mark Hamblin and Christopher Bruders of the band Copper Threading. They're going to be performing this afternoon at Stockyards Brewery from 3 until 6 with the whole band. And, yeah, they're in here to talk about that. And also, you're going to be playing the Crossroads Music Fest. Isn't that right, Chris?
1: That is right.
0: Yeah.
1: We are so excited to be a part of
0: it. Do you know what stage you're going to be on at Crossroads?
1: We're going to be at the Stockyard
0: stage. Yeah, so I'll be there with you guys. Yeah. I'm emceeing that day, so nice. I'm really looking forward to it. I did it last year, and I really enjoyed myself. You know, how could you not?
1: Hey, you're a good MC.
0: Yeah, thanks. I don't know about all that. Mark, have you been busy?
2: Oh, been real busy.
0: Yeah.
2: School's starting back up, but yep. The summer's been busy as well. So, been filling up time with lots of music.
0: School has started already?
2: Your classes have been back.
0: Okay.
2: We come back before the kids and get everything ready. Lots of meetings.
0: Mm-hmm. How exciting. I see you got a Copper Threadings t-shirt on there.
2: Yeah, we just printed up some new batch.
0: I love them. Are they 100% cotton? Or are they some kind of weird blend?
1: I think they are. Yeah. I think they are. I'll have to look. But
0: right on.
1: Yeah.
0: Well, tell us about Copper Threading. Now, you guys have you've been on the show before. You're no stranger. You played Midcoast Live on Friday afternoon.
1: We did.
0: And that was really fun to listen to while I was out shooting around the town.
1: What a cool show.
0: Yeah.
1: A live show on air. I mean, how much better could it get?
0: I know. You know? Yeah. And Barry Lee's such a treat, isn't he?
1: Oh, he is. Yeah.
0: He's such a treat.
1: He's great to work with. Yeah.
0: Well, you guys got some instruments out here.
1: We do.
0: Let's play a song from your brand new CD, and then we'd get you guys ready to go and play. Tell us, now you got a brand new EP that's out.
1: Yep, brand new EP. Five songs.
0: And this will be available today down at Stockyards?
1: It'll be available today.
0: That's awesome, man. That's really cool. Well, let's hear a song. What do you want to hear off of it first?
1: Let's do the first one. Any title track, Anywhere Along the Line.
0: Title tracks are good. Oops, that was the wrong machine. I'm not used to playing CDs. I'm so spoiled.
1: We'll get vinyl for you.
0: I know,
1: next time.
0: I'm so spoiled, guys. All right. Copper Threading, everybody. Christopher Bruders, Mark Hamblin, Havala Bruders. Who else?
1: Kenise Cartwright, her sister.
0: Yeah, Kenise Cartwright.
1: And then Dane Talley.
0: Dane Talley.
1: On guitar, I believe, on this track.
0: Okay.
1: Yeah.
0: Mm-hmm. Right on. And where'd you record this?
1: We recorded this at BRC Studios, the late, great BRC Studios. It is now gone.
0: Is it?
1: Yeah.
0: Huh.
1: Yeah, it was actually a pretty interesting kind of situation where we were, it was a school, so they would teach engineers how to record folk music and acoustic music.
0: Is it over in KCK?
1: It's in KCK.
0: That's where Buttermilk Boys recorded our first record. Yeah. And then Josh was the instructor. Uh-huh. Now the students recorded us, but Josh took it upon himself to mix it for us, you know, because he really liked what we were doing. But it was really cool, man.
1: It was fun. We did the same thing. That's how we got this recording.
0: No kidding, man. Yeah. That's awesome. I'm really excited that I asked that question. Let's have a listen. Anywhere Along the Line is Copper Threading right here on River Trade Radio.

0: copper threading this morning on River Trade Radio. They'll be playing Stockyards Brewery today from 3 until 6. And we just heard Anywhere Along the Line from their brand new EP. That is the title. Anyway, the title track from your new EP. And it's typical Chris Brooders, man. Excellent. Everything I've ever heard you do. It's like, oh, yeah, there he goes again.
1: Well, I appreciate that.
0: Yeah, man. Chris plays in Freight Train Rabbit Killer as well as Copper Threading and with Mark Smeltzer. And Mark Hamblin, you're pretty busy. What other bands do you play in?
2: I also get to play with Gully Washer.
0: Gully Washer.
2: Yep. I've got a wedding band called Multiphonic. It's a lot of fun.
0: Multiphonic. And you said Josh is the drummer. We were just talking about Josh from the BRC studio. Yeah. And he plays drums in your wedding band, huh?
2: Yeah, we've been playing together 21 years.
0: No kidding, man. What a small world. I'm really glad I asked where you recorded that.
1: Yeah.
0: So when was this that you recorded this? I mean, just in the last months?
2: No. Oh. It's taken us a few years of working on it because we recorded it over two different sessions.
0: Right on.
2: And once we had all five songs together, we said, hey, these fit together well. We need to put it together as one EP.
1: Yeah.
0: Right on.
1: And we had been trying to record in different ways in different places, and it just wasn't coming out. We kept having phase issues with microphones, and it was just always something in the way. So 10 years later, we finally got one out.
0: Wow. Well, sometimes you got to wait for good things, you know? Sometimes you just throw something out there, it's not going to be as good.
1: Yeah, I think so. I think, you know, especially if you can have the time, and you know, we live here, we're not looking at traveling, and you know, we have kids and stuff, so you know, it's just trying to be patient and put out a good product or a good offering, you know.
0: Yeah Is Georgia on this anywhere?
1: Georgia is not on the record now. But we do have plans to phase in the family, the kids.
2: It's already a family band.
1: It's already a family band, but I think the Georgia, because Georgia already can fill in for Havla or Canise.
0: Really?
1: Do the harmony parts for each one, whoever can make
2: She's
1: a show.
2: She's gigs doing both parts,
1: Both parts.
0: That's awesome, man.
1: Yeah.
0: Kid.
1: And hardly any practice.
2: Mm-hmm. She knows him.
1: Yeah. So
2: Weston's got the percussion down great, so.
1: Mm-hmm.
0: So what kind of percussion is he playing?
1: You know, he does hand percussion. Yeah. And he has a drum set at the house that he plays around on, but you know, he's never been in like a band or done any like live performance or anything with the full set,
0: right?
1: So
0: no washboard, no spoons, nothing like that yet.
1: No,
0: you got to get him into that, man.
1: He messes around with an accordion that we have at home a lot.
0: That's cool.
1: Fun. Yeah,
0: that's cool. I love an accordion.
1: They're so fun. Yeah.
0: If you're just joining us, Copper Threading is here in the studio with us. They're playing Stockyards Brewery today from 3 to 6. You guys want to play a live one for us?
1: Yeah.
0: That'd be really cool, man.
1: We could do a live one. Let's do Empty Buildings. This is the name of this one.
0: Copper Threading.
1: An observation.

0: Empty buildings.
1: Beautiful, beautiful. Chris Brugger's. And you go by Chris or Christopher?
0: Chris is fine.
1: I always called you Chris, but, you know, I don't know. I went to school with this kid, Jonathan, and if the teacher would say John, he'd say a fun.
0: Oh, nice.
1: Yeah. Yeah. Funny. Copper Threading, so good. Let's hear another one from this EP, you guys. What do you want to hear?
0: Take My Heart.
2: Yeah, sounds good.
1: Take My Heart. Yeah. Number five.
0: Number five. I wrote this one for the love of my life, Havel of Brugger.
1: Havel of Brugger. You two have been married how long now?
0: We've been married 20 years.
1: 20 years. And yep. How old is Georgia?
0: Georgia is 16.
1: 16.
0: Yep.
1: Is that right? Wasn't even a shotgun wedding, huh?
0: Nope. Nope. And actually, funny enough, Havel would not marry me until we were together for 4 years.
1: Oh, that's cool.
0: Because she was like, I ain't marrying nobody I don't know.
1: Right on,
0: which,
1: man.
0: I loved that.
1: Yeah.
0: I'm like, okay. Which, yeah, is really kind of what the song is about.
1: Oh, right on.
0: About,
1: man,
0: taking the time to, you know.
1: Take my heart.
0: Yeah.
1: It's Copper Threading on River Trade Radio.

0: Copper threading this morning on River Trade Radio. That was called Take My Heart, ode to love to your beautiful bride, Havilah Bruder. So you can see this afternoon at Stockyards Brewery from 3 till 6 with the whole band.
1: The whole band will be there.
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0: And September the 12th.
2: Along with so many amazing bands.
0: I wish I had a list in front of me. Well, can we hear another live one from you guys?
2: Oh,
0: what do you think?
2: Yeah.
0: Okay. Lug to those instruments up here, man.
2: We're going to do a new one.
0: Okay, cool.
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0: you've got nothing that I want.
1: Christopher Bruder's Mark Hamblin from, I almost said Gully Washer, from Copper Threading. You can catch them this afternoon down at Stockyards Brewery from 3 to 6. And again on September the 12th, first Crossroads Music Fest. You guys, thank you so much for coming in.
2: Thank you so much.
1: We'll hear one more off of this record. Let's hear Tales of the Rails. And I've got this in my hand now, and so we're going to be hearing more of it on River Trade Radio. You guys, thank you so much
2: for coming in.
3: Thanks
2: for
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1: Right.
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1: on,
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1: Yeah. All right. 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

KKFI, in coordination with Big Dudes Music and Newfound Music, presents Community Roots on August 29th at 1 p.m. Join us at 3817 Broadway for a performance by Malik Azrael, with Bill Sundahl joining to talk about all the things happening at the Crossroads Music Festival coming up on September 12th. 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
1: And we are back to River Trade Radio. Let me get this record in my hand here. We just had a great, great time with Copper Threading. That last song was called Tales of the Rails. You can catch Copper Threading this afternoon at Stockyards Brewing from 3 to 6. And again, September 12th for the Crossroads Music Fest. It is time for our Nina Simone Song of the Week. Nina Simone is our featured artist of the year. And we've been hearing at least one Nina Simone song every single week this entire year. Today is no different. I brought in my High Priestess of Soul record, Nina Simone, and we're going to hear a song called Take Me to the Water right here on River Trade Radio.

0: Yeah.
1: Let me get the needle. Oh, my goodness. I had to let it go right in. We heard Take Me to the Water, and I let it go right into I'm Going Back Home from the High Priestess of Soul. It's our featured artist of the year, Nina Simone. Let's hear a song from Rick Moraski's record, A Stroll in the Park. We're going to hear Outside Dog this morning. Let's check this out.

0: Rick Moraski on River Trade Radio. That was called Outside Dog from his record, A Stroll in the Park. That was, let me see here, produced by Clark Wyatt. So drums, piano, and B3, and some guitar and bass were recorded with Chad Mize at Massive Sound. All other performances were recorded at Gnomes and Goats Studio by Clark Wyatt. Just masterful record. Let's hear our last message of the day, and then we're going to come back and drive this little riverboat home.
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0: And we're back to River Trade Radio. Well, we got just a few minutes left. I'm going to play from my Live at Waldo folk record from Beth and Brandon. We're going to hear a song that they performed live on the show once. We're going to hear Sleep on It tonight. Then we're going to go back to the Ken Booth record that I brought in last week. We're going to hear the Wings song, My Love, that I threatened you with last week. We didn't get to it, and I really want to play that. And then I've got some Widespread Panic for our good friend Charlie. So, Full Killer Folk is coming up next. Kathy Peters is here, and it's just going to be a great day in Kansas City. You guys, thank you so much for tuning in this morning. Let's have a listen to Beth and Brandon, Sleep on It, right here on River Trade Radio.

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Hey, Scotty, thanks for a good show. And Chris Bruders, thanks for coming in. And here's a secret. I got some Chris Bruders and copper threading in the next hour. So, woohoo! Make sure you stay tuned. But I'm going to start with somebody who's playing today in Lawrence. Dom Flemons is the featured artist at the Kansas Fiddling and Picking Championships today in South Park. Event starts at noon, and he'll be playing later this afternoon. So I have pulled out Leaving Eden, the Carolina Chocolate Drops album, with a couple that feature the singing of Dom Flemons. We're going to hear Riro's House and Boodledy Bum Bum from Leaving Eden with the Carolina Chocolate Drops. And the vocalist is Dom Flemons, who's performing today in South Park in Lawrence.

and Carolina Chocolate Drops. The album is East of Eden. The artists on that particular album include Dom, Rhiannon, Hubby, Adam, and Layla. And that was each of those numbers, Boodly Bum Bum and Rero's House, sorry, featured Dom Flemons, who is part of the schedule today at the Kansas Fiddling and Picking Championships in Lawrence, South Park. If you want to know what's going on today, you can go to their website, but the Dom Flemons concert is around 3:30 after miscellaneous acoustic instruments and the string band competitions. There is also youth and open fiddle, banjo, mandolin, fingerstyle guitar, and flat pick guitar competitions. So it's the place to be, Lawrence, Kansas, today. But I am going on with some things to remember a friend of mine who passed unexpectedly recently. And it's always nice to remember people. So throwing out for Gene Matsutter Plum, we will hear Pete Sutherland giving us a Psalm of Life. A new album from Emily Scott Robinson, Appalachia, The Fairest View, which she wrote after a friend died suddenly and tragically. And then we end with The Black Feathers, who I heard last night and got this CD last night from their live at Tradfest. We'll hear Spirit in the Sky, starting with The Psalm of Life.

So how are your singing voices feeling? Was that confidence or fear? I couldn't tell. So we thought we'd play you a song that you would recognise in the hope that maybe you would sing along, loudly and proudly. You don't know what it is yet, though, do you? It'll be all right.

And we're fading with The Blood is Thicker Than Mud from the 2025 Taj Mahal and Keb Mo Room on the Porch CD. It's a great CD, and I enjoy it. I've played a little from it. I'll keep on playing from it this year. Before that, we heard The Black Feathers, Spirit in the Sky from their 2019 album Love It Live at Tradfest in Dublin. Then Emily Scott Robinson's new album, Appalachia, we heard The Ferris View, and started with an older Pete Sutherland album, Mountain Hornpipe, we heard A Psalm of Life, all to remember my friend Jean Matsetter Plum. It has nothing to do with music and everything to do with what I do for a living, public finance. We work together on many of the projects around town, and I'm going to miss her, so I wanted to play a set for her. Well, I have a set of new material from Carrie Estrin, an agent who I work with regularly. I see her at Folk Alliance, and she sent out three artists new for August. Kate Waters, We Will Hear Some Comfort, and the note is, sometimes we all struggle to find the right words, and songwriters have a big job to make sure each word works. After that, Brant Miller, In the Meantime, Brant's Plea for Friendship to Endure Political Differences, featuring dobro, piano, and harmony. Then I'm going back to Kathy Fink singing the song she and Tom Paxton wrote, Tearing Down the East Wing, for obvious reasons, and going on with Amy Spies, The Reckoning single. Amy's reaction as a mother of a seven-year-old with the senseless murder of Renee Good in Minnesota. Where does it end? Starting now with Kate Waters and Some Comfort.

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1: We're tearing down the East Wing.

Amy Spee's new song, The Reckoning. Very powerful song. Before that, Kathy Fink, Tearing Down the East Wing, a song she and Tom Paxton wrote. Before that, Brant Miller's new album is In the Meantime. We heard the title cut. And before that, Kate Waters' new album is Some Comfort, and we heard the title cut. You're tuned here to the Fool Killer Folk Show here on KKFI, your community radio station. I'm going to go to a Phil Oakes song. I thought I had this on an album and tried to play it a while back, and it wasn't the song I thought it was. But Pat Wichter has an album out called Visions and Versions of Phil Oakes. This is absolutely real. We'll hear Phil Oakes' song, Knock at the Door. After that, an album I recently got, The Boat I Built with My Father, Paul and Trevor Mills. We will hear Trevor Mills' song, Take It From Day to Day, which is a Stan Rogers song. And then after that, Trevor Mills' song, The Kid with the Comic Book. I play it every once in a while, most recently from Scott Cook, who, by the way, will be at the Green Guitar Folk House September 26th. Keep that in mind. But now starting with Knock at the Door and Paul Wichter, the Phil Oakes song.

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This multi-genre, first-of-its-kind local music festival will take place at Blip Coffee Roasters, located at 1301 Woodsweather Road in Kansas City, Missouri. 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

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Spread the word.

that he should have been working on instead of playing games with his gang of omnipotent pals. The project was due in 100,000 years, which can hardly be construed as enough time to populate a planet with intelligent beings who can live in a self-sustaining way.

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And so the kid put the earth on his desk in his bedroom underneath a heat lamp that he kept on a timer. On his walls he had made constellations using stickers that were stars that could glow in the dark.

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And so the kid with the comic book turned on the heat lamp, took a magnifying glass from his leftmost cupboard, and he looked to the earth

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So the kid took the earth to his teacher, who looked and saw good work and the room for improvement. Not a bad first try. B+, and excitement for your many more creations still to come.

Paul and Trevor Mills, the album, The Boat I Built with My Father. We heard The Kid with the Comic Book, and then Take It from Day to Day, which is a Stan Rogers song, started the set with Pat Richter, Knock at the Door from the album. This is Absolutely Real, Visions and Versions of Phil Oakes. Very true song, very true song. Well, we're going to get to the top of the hour with Chris Madden, Drinking That Wine from Shower Shanties.

Chris Madden, the album Shower Shanties. He's got a head full of shampoo and looking at a rubber ducky, and a little black rubber ducky at that. That was Drinking That Wine. Lots of good sea shanties on that album. It's time for me to tell you you're tuned to 90.1 FM, KKFI, Kansas City Community Radio. This is Kathy Peters with today's version of Fool Killer Folk. And hey, if I'm going to play a sea shanty, I'm going to go to David Jones, another new album. In fact, Sea Shanties is also a new album to me. Got those in Essex at the Sea Music Festival. David Jones, Ballads and Songs from England Shore. We'll hear Jim Jones in Botany Bay about transportation to the to Australia. It was a way that the British dealt with people for a while. And after that, a Peter Bellamy song, Still and Silent Ocean, performed by Dave Weber and Annie Fentiman, an a cappella number. And here's the liner notes. Peter Bellamy wrote this as part of his ballad opera, The Transports, based on the true story of Henry Cable and Susanna Holmes in the latter end of the 18th century. Two young people are sentenced to be transported to Australia for petty crimes. Before they go, they fall in love and have a child, but they are to be separated. With the aid of public opinion and intervention by Lord Sydney and others, they are finally reunited, and they travel to Australia as a family and go on to start a successful dynasty. This song celebrates their reunion and their hope for better fortunes in this new land. So again, a couple about transportation to Australia.

0: Ah, yes, Van Diemen's Land, Australia. That was Dave Weber and Annie Fenneman. Still and Silent Ocean from the album Unity. That was written by Peter Bellamy. Before that, David Jones, Jim Jones and Botany Bay from his album From England Shore, Ballads and Songs. And speaking of Peter Bellamy, we are going to hear a song that Peter Bellamy set, or a song sung by John Roberts and Tony Barron, a poem of Rudyard Kipling set to music by Peter Bellamy. The poem is The Land, and the album is the Nolaka Redux from Kipling's house in New England. And after that, speaking of Rudyard Kipling, he, of course, wrote The Jungle Book, which was turned into a Disney movie. Not exactly following the plot exactly, but hey, fun. I thought, well, let's get a little bit of the songs from The Jungle Book, because I'm still on a Rudyard Kipling kick. From the album Devolver, The Waybacks Give Us, I Want to Be Like You. And then Eliza Gilkinson and Bare Necessities. And here's what the internet, with an AI overview, tells me about that. The song was written for a serious scripted hearing version of the story, but when Walt Disney changed the film to a lighter tone and brought in the Sherman Brothers to write the music, they begged him to keep Gilkinson's tune. It became the sole piece from the discarded musical score, save for the final 1967 classic, going on to earn an Academy Award nomination for Best Original Song. So we'll end this Kipling set with Bare Necessities, sung by Eliza Gilkinson, but starting with The Land, sung by John Roberts and Tony Barron, a Peter Bellamy setting of a Kipling poem.
1: When Julius Fabricius, subprefect of the Weald, in the days of Diocletian owned our lower river field, he called to him Hobdenius, a Briton of

So they drained it long and crossways in the lavish Roman style. Still we find among the river drift there flakes of ancient tile, and in droughty middle August, when the bones of meadows show, we can trace the lines they followed 1600 years.

Then did robbers enter Britain from across the northern main, and our lower river field was won by Ogier the Dane. Well could Ogier work his warboat, well could Ogier wield his brand, much he knew of foaming waters, not so much of farming land. So he called to him a Hobden of the old unaltered blood, saying, "What about that river piece? She doesn't look no good." And that aged Hobden answered, "'Tain't for me to interfere, but I've known that bitter meadow now for 55 year. Have it just as you've a mind to, but I've proved it time on time. If you want to change her nature, you have got to give her lime." Ogier sent his wains to Lewis, 20 hours solemn walk, and he drew back great abundance of the cool grey healing chalk, and old Hobden spread it broadcast, never heeding what was in't, which is why in cleaning ditches now and then we find a flint. Ogier died, his sons grew English, Anglo-Saxon was their name, till out of blossomed Normandy another pirate came, for Duke William.

But the brook, you know her habit, rose one rainy autumn night, and tore down sodden flitches of the bank to left and right. So said William to his bailiff as they rode their dripping rounds, "Hob, what about that river bit? The brook's got up no bounds." And that aged Hobden answered, "'Tain't my business to advise, but you might have known 'twould happen from the way the valley lies. Where you can't hold back the water, you must try and save the soil. Have it just as you've a mind to, but if I was you, I'd spile." So they spiled along the watercourse with trunks of willow trees and planks of elms behind them and immortal oak and knees. And when the spates of autumn whirl the gravel bends away, you can see their faithful fragments, iron hard in iron clay. George I, Quinti, Anno Sexto, I, who own the river field, am fortified with title deeds, attested, signed, and sealed, guaranteeing me my assigns, my executors and heirs, all sorts of powers and profits, which are neither mine nor theirs. I have rights of chase and warren, as my dignity requires. I can fish, but Hobden tickles. I can shoot, but Hobden wires. I repair, but he reopens the certain gaps which men allege have been used by every Hobden since a Hobden swapped a hedge. Shall I dog his morning progress, or the track betraying dew, demand his dinner basket into which my pheasant flew, confiscate his evening faggot under which my conies ran, and summons him to judgment? I would sooner summons Pan. His dead are in the graveyard, 30 generations laid. Their names were old in history when Doomsday Book was made. And the passion and the piety and prowess of his line have seeded, rooted, fruited in some land the law calls mine. Not for any beast that burrows, not for any bird that flies, would I lose his large sound counsel, miss his keen amending eyes. He is bailiff, woodman, wheelwright, field surveyor, engineer, and if flagrantly a poacher, 'tain't for me to interfere.

0: and...
1: Hello out there, Kansas City artists, makers, vintage sellers, creative small businesses. 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We have vendor spaces that we're offering this year, and which includes a 10x10 area and promotion through our festival marketing and social media. 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So just go to the website and, you know, all the info is there on how to get involved. Thanks.

I make no apologies. I make none at all for following along with my Rudyard Kipling phase and going to two songs from Jungle Book, because after all, Disney took the book that he wrote and made Jungle Book from it. Her Eliza Gilkyson performed Bare Necessities, written by her father, Terry Gilkyson. It was the only song from a darker version of Jungle Book that made it into the final Disney movie. Before that, the Waybacks gave us I Want to Be Like You. That was from their album Devolver. And we started the set with a Kipling poem, The Land, set to music by Peter Bellamy, John Roberts and Tony Barron's album, Nalaka Redux. But that was sung by Tony Barron. Well, it's time for me to let you know that Copper Threading is going to be this afternoon at the Stockyards Brewery from 3 to 6. And they're also one of the bands performing at the Crossroads Music Fest on September 12th. Hey, when you get to the Crossroads Music Fest, and you better come to the Crossroads Music Fest, I expect you to be there, come up and say hello. Always good to talk to people. After we hear from Copper Threading, and we're going to hear, by the way, their EP is anywhere along the line, we're going to hear the song 33 and a Third, because that's one of the songs that Scott and Chris Reuters did not play today on the earlier show. Well, I am, after that, going to another new album. This is Glorious Mahalia, the Kronos Quartet is bringing us Glorious Mahalia. And this is the Kronos Quartet with music behind words of Studs Terkel and Mahalia Jackson. So the first two cuts on this album are Hold On and Stave on the Ground, and we will hear both of those, hearing Mahalia Jackson and the conversation with Studs Terkel with the music of the Kronos Quartet, after we hear from Copper Threading.

0: That was a song of hope to hold on. 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
1: Just hum it?
0: Yeah.

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That's something they were feeling that they would overcome in the spirit and live on with the Lord when that song was created.

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0: Berkeley at McCormick Place. It's May 27th. Martin Luther King will be there, and Dick Gregory, and Al Hibbler, and Dinah Washington, and Reverend Abernathy.
1: You got to keep moving, and you got to have heart, and you got to just suffer, but you got to keep on moving. There's so many people is trying to move. They got to just keep pushing their way. And then there's so many people is ready to move, ready to come up out of poverty, come up out of oppression. We're trying to tell the world you got to have a real heart, a real soul, a real feeling of love in your heart.
0: This is, in a way, I suppose, what Reverend Martin Luther King's feeling is all about, because the

0: It's pretty difficult, though, isn't it, Mahalia? I mean, no. Isn't this difficult?
1: It's so sad, it's so sad.
0: Difficult to, rough to turn a cheek, isn't it?
1: Oh, well, that's his teaching, you know, and I have gone along with it pretty much and following his leadership. But, you know, it's pretty hard to...

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Not because I was getting paid, because they didn't pay enough. And my mind look back over things like that and how I loved these children and took care of these people's children better than some of those mothers did. And the day they can take these little black relatives of mine

0: You were talking about your experience in Mahalia. Here you were known on the stage, and suddenly you were just another black woman walking down the street.
1: I don't know, this thing, it's peculiar. When I'm on the stage and on television and working with white people, they just hug me and love me and say I'm so wonderful and I'm so great. And then when I'm walking down the street like an ordinary citizen, they don't recognize me. And when I go into the department store in the South, I can't get a sandwich, I can't get a bottle of pop, I can't even get a cab. And I'm just the Mahalia Jackson that they got through saying how wonderful I am. I don't understand this. What make people act like that?
0: Well, this is the big question, Mahalia.

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And finally, the response at the council, the program.

0: rope around the mule's neck. 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
1: The stave on the ground, and like a mule, I just...
0: As far as you can go.
1: You go around a certain area, you go no further.
0: No further.
1: And
0: with
1: this particular thing of going beyond this narrow circle...
0: Then you've gotten out of your place. You know, you've gotten out of your place.

0: Oh, yeah. Great new album put out by the Kronos Quartet, Smith-Wilsonian Folkways album, Glorious Mahalia. We heard Hold On and Stave in the Ground, the quartet playing as she was interviewed by Studs Terkel. Got a message for you, and I'll be back with our closing music.
1: 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This event is open to the public.
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0: 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We appreciate you, and I've enjoyed being here with you today. Got a few bluegrassy new albums. Wade Schoenthaler has an album, The Weary Blues. Weary Blues from Waiting. These are songs originally recorded by Hank Williams. And then I pulled out Tim May's The Bluegrass Tribute to Neil Young. We'll hear Love is a Rose. You know, I didn't know Neil Young wrote that, but he did. It's a great song. And then a new album from the Waymores just came into the station, The Knot. We will hear the title cut. And finally, the Paragon Ragtime Orchestra has a new album of music ragtime played at state fairs in the early part of the century and the last part of the 1900s. Part of the 20, oh, well, anyway. We will hear Pan America, and maybe a little of Meet Me in St. Louis, but maybe I'll have to wait on that. Here we go now with the Bluegrass Tribute, Weary Blues from Waiting.

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It's a beautiful day out there. It's not too hot, and it's really amazing. I'm thinking this August has been basically a lot cooler than I expected, except for a really bad week. But anyway, it's a good day to get out and enjoy the Ethnic Fest, which is taking place at Swope Park. There's a ton of booths of foods from countries around the world. And there's entertainment that you can go listen to at night and going on all day, actually. This is the last day, so you still have a chance to get out there. It's a great place to go and spend the Sunday. Anyway, today I'm going to be playing music from a lot of different countries, kind of in response to the idea that we live in an interdependent world, and there are many people, many different kinds of music, but we're all people. So I'm going to be melding some genres today, a lot of different types of music, kind of almost a world fusion kind of music. But I'm going to start out with something from 2002 from the Okapi Guitars, and they are from Australia. And they had a song about the battle in Seattle at that time, which I thought was kind of appropriate for what's going on with the Strait of Hormuz right now. It's called No Passaran, and that means they shall not pass. And unfortunately, due to Mr. Trump's war, we've got a whole pile up of ships stuck there for months. So we'll see what happens in the next week, but I don't expect much is going to change. Then after that, we're going to go to Mahaleo with a song about Mozambique. And Mahaleo is a group from the neighboring country across the Mozambique Channel in Madagascar, the Malagasy Republic. This is from an album called Obrigado Otello. And after that, jumping over to Guinea with Kante Manfila with a song called Ntese from a 1995 release. And then from one of those countries that Trump is exporting people to right now, we're going to hear some music from Haiti, from Tabu Kombo, a song called Mario Mario from the Burning Rhythms of Haiti. Then after that, back to Madagascar again with the Ghost Mix from Avelo, which is a song kind of about the Famidahana, which is a interesting custom, which was probably started in Southeast Asia from where the people from Madagascar originally came from. And the idea is that you dance with the dead and you respect the elders. So that's called Ghost Mix. Then after that, jumping up to Algeria with Rai Rebels. Rai is a style of music that is found in the Maghreb. But the Rai Rebels were a group of young artists at the time who were flouting the traditions and using electronic instruments and also talking about forbidden topics such as love and challenging the old customs. Anyway, it's a song called Yalu Alid, and I really like it. So let's get going.

0: I just heard from Tarika from Madagascar, the Malagasy Republic. They played at the Grand Emporium years ago. I really miss that place. It was a lot of fun. Everything from blues to world to jazz. And, of course, we still have the record bar and other places like that. But nothing could beat the Grand Emporium. Anyway, I've got to play a few things and we'll be right back.
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0: And KKFI does public service announcements. A lot of stations don't do them anymore at all since the requirement was lifted that stations have to provide service to the public. But KKFI is a community station, and we do provide service to the public. And if you have an organization or a group or an event, given enough time ahead of time, we can do a public service announcement for you. Anyway, going on now with some more music from Algeria, this time from Chaba Joania and Cheb Khaled, from an album called The Rye Rebels, and we're going to hear a song called Ya Lualid, followed by an old song from Mahmoud Ahmed from Ethiopia, from that album Ethiopics. We're going to hear a really edgy song called Endanesh Gadao, followed by Tinarawen from Mali. Going to hear Aldechan Manin from an album called Festival in the Desert. And then going back to Australia with Yotu Yindi, or hear a song called Dum Dum from Tribal Voice, followed by some music from Turkey, from Transcendental, Fresco Sno Nohu from an album called Steam of the Soundtrack. And then we're going to hear from some Romani music from Balval, a song called Kamis, Palamala Demna by the Shukar Collective from Urban Gypsy.

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This is World Sound Radio. I'm Tom Crane, bringing you the second hour now of music from around the world, kind of a fusion of different genres from many different countries. And if you want to experience a great international diverse happening going on right now, if you haven't been to the Ethnic Festival in Swope Park, this is a great day to go because it's really nice out and you can sample food from many different countries and hear entertainment from many different countries as well, expressing the diversity that makes up our country. Anyway, we just heard from Cheb Hamid from Algeria, a song called Hi Wadi from the album Pop Rye and Rashid Style on the Earthworks label. Up next, we're going to listen to Trila Gurtu from India, who fuses traditional Indian music and jazz, and has got a great song here called Have We Lost Our Dream from an album called DJ Cheb E Sabah. And there's a lot of discontent going on right now. People with grocery prices, gas prices, utilities going up, and a stupid war going on in Iran right now. The name of the song is Have We Lost Our Dream. Then after that, from Midnight in Yosefa Sidibe, The Living Drum, which drives our lives. And then from Estrella Morente, some flamenco music from an album called My Songs in a Poem, a song called Alegrias. Then from Kasumai from Senegal, we're going to hear a song called Kide from Senegal Urban Rhythms. And then from India again, Sonu Nigam from the hit movie Slumdog Millionaire, Ajit K. Rod, is an excerpt from that song from the soundtrack. Then after that, from Aisha Kandisha's Jarring Effects, a song called Mbrik Dub on the album El Buya.

0: Aisha Candice's Jarring Effects. The name of the group, song was Mbrik Dub. You can find my playlist on Facebook under World Sound Radio if you're interested, but of course, it will appear on KKFI's website this week as well. 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
0: 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I'm Tom Crane on KKFI, your community radio station. And we're going to start out this part of the show with some traditional music from Angola, a song from Kanyoka Congo, Kulubambo, Tambo, Abibongo from the Music of Africa series. Then after that, from Peter Gabriel, Disturbed, and from Joy from the UK, Everyone Say Yeah, from the album One and One is One, followed by some music from the Gringo Paulista from Sao Paulo, Brazil, originally from Serbia. We're going to hear from Suba, a song called Serriera. And then going back to Australia, from Red Rock is the name of the song. Today it's called Uluru, in the heart of the desert in Australia. This is a song by Beasts of Paris from an album called Gathered on the Edge. And we'll finish up this show with Powwow Sky Mix from Shaman's Dream from Dream Dance Dream.

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Today's show is going to consist of a re-airing of a show from 3 years ago. I've been a little under the weather, so I thought, why not reflect back and perhaps possibly both reflect the mood of this past week and also maybe create a little bit of space to imagine something else. So it's going to be longer pieces of improvisational folk, traditional, and electronic music to draw us in and draw us away at the same time. I hope you enjoy it, and we'll come back at the half-hour mark. 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
3: 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My name is Niloufar. This is Global Roots. Before the station break, we listened to two tracks from a 2020 release of a compilation of electronic sounds called Tehran Contemporary Sounds. It was a recording that accompanied the festival itself. We listened to Behruza Mousavi, who was one of the organizers of the fest, with a track called No Order, and Temp Illusion, the duo from Tehran, who are now based out of Europe, with a track called Roid Hop. Before that was Kurdic, which is one of the many names that Cedric Vermont goes by, electronic musician of Greek, Zairian, and Belgian descent who was born in Congo. This track was called A State of Uncertainty, and it comes from African Electronic Diaspora compilation called Black Lives Matter, released on Rebel Up Records. Prior to that, French-based musician Aho Sun with a similar Simulacrum 2 from a release called Simulacrum that was also released in 2020. And Aho Sun, on this recording, although not on the track that we listened to, he debuted an imaginary jazz band called Mensa Imaginary Band. And his objective with that was because his grandfather was a trumpet player by the name of Mensa Anthony, who led a Ghanaian band in Ivory Coast in the 1950s and acted as a conductor of the country's famed Abisa Festival. And he wanted to somehow incorporate and imagine what it would be like to possibly play with his grandpa. And so he created that imaginary jazz band on some of those tracks from this recording that, again, was released also in 2020. He's got a couple more albums since then. Darish Dolat Shohi from that infamous 1985 electronic music tar and sitar that was released on Folkway Records started the set off with Shabistan. And we're going to get into the second half of similar, maybe in some ways, and a little different in other ways, of mix of half-hour music. And we'll talk again at the top of the hour as you've tuned to your community radio station in Kansas City, 90.1 FM, KKFI, Kansas City Community Radio.

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1: 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My name is Niloufar, and we just listened to Dandana, Free the System, from an EP of the same title released in 2020 on Rebel Up Records. Before that was Lingo Saini Ison Group. Released on Sahel Sounds, that was music from Niger. And the track that we listened to was called Gomno and Kreize. It was from a record called Musique Hauka. Mezrab, prior to that, with Halal from Lost Tape Favan 2021 EP. Ayuna Sule with How to Get There, from an album called We Have One Destiny 2018 release. And Ayuna Sule is from Ghana. Prior to that, we listened to music that featured East African voices and sounds. And that was from an album called Smoke and Burn Moto. And the ensemble or group is called Wild Life. As you have been listening to a mix of music here on Global Roots, we've kind of been listening to sounds that would move us, the first half of a different kind of movement, and the second half of the first hour perhaps got you dancing. Some of it was some of my favorite dance music. And now we're going to go into longer improvisational pieces. We're going to hear from Ravi Shankar, and from that go to Koto Music of Japan. And a little bit of a track featuring Bahram Oskuizadeh on the Persian hammer dulcimer or santur, as you've tuned to your community radio station. 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So if you have any other questions, 816-931-5534 is the number to call.

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0: Citizens for Justice in the Middle East and Linwood United Church are hosting a Palestine film series every Tuesday in August at 6:30 p.m. Linwood United is at 3151 Olive Street at the corner of Linwood Boulevard and Olive. 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
1: 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My name is Neela Farr. Before the station break, we listened to Bahrom Oskuizadeh and Pejmana Haddadi, a recording called Alas, 2011 release, and the track was a series of different improvisational pieces on the Persian hammer dulcimer and tombak. Before that was Zumi Kai, Koto Music of Japan, 2006 release, and the start of the set was Ravi Shankar with improvisation on the theme music from Pather Panjali, which is a Satira Jitray, a film, and it comes from a recording called The Unforgettable Ravi Shankar. Thanks for listening to Global Roots here on KKFI. We're going to take the last half hour to listen to possibly the entirety, but maybe an interrupted long piece called Bigaw, which is the composition of Ruzbeh Nafisi, whose chosen instrument is the santur, the same instrument that you heard in that traditional piece before the break. He's also a composer, musicologist, and an educator. He advocates for an unorthodox artistic expression, and he started the Bigaw Society that was founded in 2020 in Vienna, named after his Bigaw style of santur playing that he initiated in 2006 in search for new sounds and voices. And the word Bigaw in Persian means place, timeless, placeless or timeless. So this whole notion of Bigaw, what does it mean? He explored it on the Persian hammer dulcimer and the santur, which is an instrument that it comes from a repertoire of traditional music, of structures that are memorized, learned, and then improvised upon. He took it to a completely different place. If you're interested in hearing more about it, there's an old interview that I did with Ruzbeh from 2006 that's available out there on the web, where he goes into great detail about what Bigaw means to him and what that particular track is and what inspired the term itself of this timelessness and placelessness in the world of music. But we're going to listen to as much of this long piece of improvisational work on the Persian hammer dulcimer as we can before getting ready for Native Spirit Radio and, as always, Sunset Reggae following it. So stay tuned for that and a whole lot more. And we'll get started with Bigaw, composition by Ruzbeh Nafisi on the Persian hammer dulcimer here on Global Roots Radio.

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I'm Rhonda, your host here for this hour. I hope you're enjoying your weekend, and I hope you want to hear some good Native music we're going to be playing today. 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

0: All right, that was Jerry Alfred with Generation Hand Down. We had Floyd Red Crow Westerman with Kester Died for Your Sins, The Tribe with Wild Rice People, and we started off with some Jim Pepper. 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
0: 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I'm Rhonda, your host here for this hour, and we will get started again with the music. And this is Sissy Goodhouse. 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
5: I'm Conroy Chino, introducing you to Living Voices, Profiles of Native Americans and Native Hawaiians Today. Mitchell Bush came to Washington, D.C. in the 1960s from the Onondaga community in upstate New York. Since then, he has helped shape the development of Washington's unique Indian community.
6: I like the quality of life here. The people that are here are generally well-educated people. Matter of fact, from a few years ago, about 1950s and 60s, the federal government recruited the cream of the crop from Indian schools. When we first began in 61, people used to laugh about the word community, Indian community. They said there's no Indian community. They live all over the place. At the time, we were young people and we wanted to organize our social life. We all basically worked at the Bureau of Indian Affairs, and weekends we were just wanted to have some organization of what we were doing. But as we grew older and began to marry and have children, our emphasis changed from strictly social to cultural. At that point, we had no elders within our organization. Later on, those of us that were young became elders. So our organization then had a completely different outlook on Indian culture in the later years than it had when we organized. One of the most important, I think, is to recognize and remember and visit the people that died, either in the area or who were buried at Arlington National Cemetery because of their being veterans. In Washington National Cemetery is the first local Indian who died here and was buried here. Most of the others in the past were shipped back to their home community. But we decorate those and Congressional Cemetery, which has about 24 American Indian leaders who died in Washington on tribal business. Then at Arlington National, these were people that had been veterans of the Spanish-American War, World War I, World War II, Korean War, and Vietnam. And we began to know people that were buried there. For example, Gordon Olshiel was a Seneca. We knew him, he was part of us. And he died and was buried at Arlington. Carl Thorpe is another one who's right beside the grandfather plaque. And most of the public probably never heard of the grandfather plaque, but it's memorial basically to the Indian veterans. Now, I started out in 61, and shortly thereafter came the Poor People's Campaign, which was primarily a black support activity. And this is one of the first times that Indians came out of tribal communities to Washington to demonstrate or to be part of this Poor People's Campaign. The Commissioner of Indian Affairs appointed a young lady named Linda Bernal and myself to be sort of like host and hostess. And when the Indian people would come over to meet with various BIA agency representatives, we would provide them with coffee and donuts. Then after that came the Trail of Broken Treaties, primarily sponsored by the American Indian Movement, in which they took over the building that we worked in and renamed it the American Indian Embassy. This began to change worldwide the impression that Indians were extinct. They began to realize that we were here. And that Trail of Broken Treaties is funny because on one end of the building they had a very conservative white group demonstrating their support, and on the other side of the building they had the Black Panthers. It was really supported by mainstream America, you want to call them that.
5: 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Living Voices is a project of the Smithsonian Institution, National Museum of the American Indian. 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

right, that was Superman with Raise 'Em. Before that was Young Spirit with For the Vets. Then we had Estumba with Spirit of Mother Earth. Jacqueline Cordova with Stronger. We had the interview with Mitchell Bush off the Living Voices CD. And we started off with some Sissy Goodhouse and Seventh Generation. Well, I appreciate you all tuning in to Native Spirit Radio and enjoy your week. I'll be leaving off with some Joanne Shenandoah. Stay tuned for Sunset Reggae coming up for you next here on 90.1 FM, KKFI, Kansas City Community Radio.

0: And yes, Kansas City, you are indeed listening to Sunset Reggae, this time with me, Sister G. And of course, you tuned to 90.1 FM, your community radio station called KKFI. All right, nice first half hour just completed. And this last song was Luciano alongside Autumn Ellis with Jagaidas, preceded by Everton Planter with Baba White Sheep. Foundation was singing about animal mind, human body, and there's a few people that come to mind that would fit that description, and I'm sure that you can conjure up some also. Unfortunately, too many that are ruining our lives right now. And yeah, it's your responsibility to make sure this does not continue and encourage people you know, and of course yourself, to go vote coming up in November. You cannot miss it, please, for all of our sakes. All right. Right before Foundation, it was Rebel with the Cause with Josie Wales and Charlie Chaplin, and I think Luciano. Checked out Everton Planter with Word Corruption, Culture, Marcus, and started out with a little dub music called Dancehall Jazz Dub, Digital K. All right. More music to come your way, but first, a couple of messages. Come on.
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0: All right, and we're going to move on with some Aswat and Set Them Free.

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0: And yes, you are indeed tuned to 90.1 FM KKFI Kansas City Community Radio. And you're listening to Sunset Reggae, this time with me, Sister G. Next Sunday, Brother K is going to be in the studio again and selecting sweet reggae music for you. But right now, I want to share what you've been listening to, of course. Unless you're a total newbie to reggae music, you've, of course, recognized Bob Marley and the songs Rebel Music and Liven Up Yourself. Right before that, we listened to Mongoose with Out of Range, Israel Vibration, a little dubbing piece, dubbing against apartheid, and I started out this last set with Set Them Free. And I'm going to play, where did I go? Okay, this is a little Mumi Abu-Jamal interview he did with Bob Marley. It's very short, but I thought I'd play it right after playing Bob Marley music. So hope you enjoy.
1: No reggae artist in the world has attracted the loving accolades of the dreadlocked Marley. Marley is truly a missionary, and his message, one of global black redemption, is contained within the music of Rastafari.
2: What is the exodus? Exodus from Babylon. We as a Babylon. And then the physical exodus to war. So what we really say is that we want the black people to unite with one another. Then and deal with it. Capitalism and communism are finished. The Rasta now, the black man, we have life. That's what we are saying, Jed. We are saying, give the black man theme we are life now. Make him show you how government run and how people care for people. We think of the love. We sing the tune them in the church. The black people are singing them in the... Who is the spiritual people upon earth? The black people. Them are dealing with God, and God not let them down. God did it, and God said them to unite, because when you unite, that is the power of God.
1: The music is militant, its beat moving, its message just is moving.